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7: Breezy south winds and a summertime feel to the forecast with daily records on the table for Virginia. 71 tonight, 97 for Tuesday, 96 Wednesday. From the NKFloors.com Weather Center, I'm meteorologist Scott Lauriemore at the Weather Channel.

0: 101.5, Alex Warren there for you. And his ordinary song. 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Hey, Wednesdays, have you checked out Trapper's Trivia Night yet? Out there, 7 o'clock, Six Bears and a Goat, off of Route 17 here in Fredericksburg, South Stafford. Very cool. Gift cards are up to grabs. Stakes are high. It is a lot of fun, though. A lot of people show up. Great food, great drink. Six Bears and a Goat, 7 p.m. Wednesday nights. 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

Zara Larsson, B101.5. Yeah, it's called Midnight Sun. Going through 10 songs in a row. 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
10: 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From the NKFloors.com Weather Center, I'm meteorologist Scott Lauriemore at the Weather Channel.

0: Yep, there he is. Bruno Mars, B101.5, playing all of today's best music. Hey, the Motorrad demo truck, BMW that is, Experience, is going on this Friday, end of the week. Also Saturday, it's kind of a weekend thing, over at Morton's BMW at 4 Mile Fork in Fredericksburg. They got door prizes. Our very own morning show, AJ, is going to be there. They got raffles. Whitley's Barbecue is going to come out and give some food. Come meet the special guest, Nate Kern. He's a motorcycle racer. Again, that's Friday, Saturday, this weekend at Morton's, 4 Mile Fork, Fredericksburg. We hope to see you out there.
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0: Alex Warren and his latest at B101.5. 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

0: 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Hey, I'm Bill Carroll. 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

B101.5, you know, we love playing the 90s, so let's go back a little bit, shall we? 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

0: 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Hey, we got a Harry's Ale House, Harrison Crossing location, $25 gift card, along with another gift card of $25 to Kickshaw's Gluten-Free Bakery. You can pick all of this up just by listening all this week, every day, in the afternoons, with Mr. Trapper Young. It is pretty much that simple. We got you covered. Hey, I'm Bill Carroll, and coming up, I got your latest Weather Channel forecast. Looks like it's going to get even warmer. Woof. Oh, man. Hot. Those details coming up.
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0: Yeah, Olivia Dean can sing to me anytime. 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
1: 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From the NKFloors.com Weather Center, I'm meteorologist Scott Lauriemore at the Weather Channel.

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breezy south winds and a summertime feel to the forecast with daily records on the table for Virginia. 71 tonight, 97 for Tuesday, 96 Wednesday. From the NKFloors.com Weather Center, I'm meteorologist Scott Laurie Moore at the Weather Channel.

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7: Breezy south winds and a summertime feel to the forecast with daily records on the table for Virginia. 71 tonight, 97 for Tuesday, 96 Wednesday. From the NKFloors.com Weather Center, I'm meteorologist Scott Lauriemore at the Weather Channel.

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9: All right, here we go. Get up. Lace them up.
10: A conversational menu? No, I'm sorry. We're not calling it that.
9: Oh, we are.
10: No, we are. It's never
9: a conversational menu.
10: A conversational menu? That's just, that's weird.
9: Get up, lace them up. We have stuff to do. You have stuff to do. No excuses today, not even from Ted Sugarboo Schubel. We won't have any of it. We're going to get after it today. We're going to tackle it. And there are three of the strongest words I ever heard in my life. And they're very simple. I heard them years ago. Three words. Make it happen. Ted Schubel's going to get us started with three things you need to know. Good morning, sir.
10: A conversational menu here. Stupid. Stafford supervisors hold a Buc-ee's public hearing tonight. Board meets at the government center. It's expected to be a long night. Fredericksburg police increasing patrols, warning parents to stay alert after reports of a suspicious person allegedly following children along Lafayette Boulevard last Thursday. Police released a photo of a person wearing a pink costume. Gary Melcher's home and studio opens a new exhibition showing Melcher's work in documenting American history. Details, B1015.com or check our Facebook page.
9: Thank you, Mr. Schubel. Appreciate you. And the number is 899-1015 or 800-685-1015. The Fletcher Home Hotlines. Your distraction therapists are here. It is Tuesday. It's going to be hot again.
10: Therapist.
9: Yeah.
10: Yeah, okay.
9: You know how you always have to give yourself, like, a better job title than you actually have?
10: Yeah.
9: You know what I'm saying?
10: Yeah.
9: I worked for a moving company years ago. Hated every second of it. And I would always introduce myself as, hey, I'm a mover for such and such. Until one day I heard a coworker say, no. You are not a mover, sir. You are a spatial engineer.
10: I was going to say, something engineer, a spatial engineer. I like that.
9: Just saying.
10: Yeah. Looks good on a resume.
9: I try to have these conversations with people, and I probably start sounding like Tony Robbins or something when I do it, because it sounds very motivational-esque, motivational speaker-ish. But somebody came in one time, and he said, hey, I'm so-and-so. And, no worries. I'm just the baker. I said, buddy, you are not just a baker. You are a baker. You are the baker. You are making things happen. You're not just...

0: Cindy, I'm not That's just right. a waitress. I'm not just a busboy. I'm not just a custodian. You're that. Own it.
1: Yeah. Yeah.
0: And do the best with it.
1: Yeah. Yeah.
0: You're not just a Ted Shublé. You are the Ted Shublé.
1: Yeah. Okay. I feel better.
0: All right.
1: Okay.
0: We're on one today. And we're It ain't nothing. It ain't nothing but a thing. Good morning.
1: Morning.
0: Another hot one today.
1: Yeah, another hot one.
0: We broke out the kiddie pool yesterday.
1: Ooh, okay.
0: Threw Eli in that.
1: Is that the first time he's experienced the kiddie pool? Or?
0: Yeah, man. Yeah, okay. He was loving it, dude. Splashing around and playing with his rubber ducky and octopus and, you know.
1: I saw people put out kiddie pools for dogs, for kids, everything. Yeah,
0: I think you and I should maybe get in one.
1: I agree.
0: We've been talking about it for years.
1: I agree.
0: And the Kiddie Pool Chronicles. I've been trying to make this happen for a long time.
1: Maybe we'll start with water, and then pretty soon, you know, we'll fill it with slaw.
0: Now that's what I'm talking about.
2: I heard him say it. It's gonna happen. It's slaw slam.
0: Slaw slam, baby. Hey, look, I want to kick things off this morning with someone who I don't believe I've ever mentioned first in the 5 o'clock club.
1: Oh, okay.
0: Here on the Jeremy Gray Show.
1: Okay.
0: Nobody says it like that, but...
1: No.
0: Fireman Ian is here this morning. Fireman Ian.
1: Wow. I don't think we needed to do that. Pretty sure we did need that.
0: Says the guy who was making animal noises for 35 minutes on the show the other
1: day. Yeah, that's true. That's true. Yeah. I step back. I've lost all... Yeah, there's no more dignity left here, so...
0: Oh, there's a lot of dignity. I may have started something this morning, because Fireman Ian says, I'm not just a fireman, I'm a water distribution specialist.
1: Ooh.
0: And that's what I'm talking about.
1: I like that, yes.
0: That's what I'm talking about. Anna's checking in from
1: King George.
0: Good morning. Anna says, I love it. I'm going to use conversational menu instead of agenda in my meetings. There we go. What's on the conversational menu today?
1: If I was in a meeting with Anna, I'd get up and just walk out. I'd just say, you know what? I can't take this anymore. And I'd walk out.
2: I don't know why Ted chooses violence.
0: Well, so she follows that up, Ted, with, Ted's going to be rubbing your muscles in the kiddie pool. It always comes back to that.
1: It does.
0: And why is it always my muscles? Why can't it be somebody else's muscles? It always does. Come on, man.
1: Didn't see that one coming. And I'm usually ready for you, but I didn't see that one coming. Boom, hit me. That's what I get for, you know, saying I would walk out of one of Anna's meetings. Of course I wouldn't, because Anna would hold our attention.
0: Exactly, she would. Michelle in Sponsy says, yeah, guys, I'm not just a dispatcher. I'm an adult daycare supervisor. Trash Man says, Ted's a muscle-rubbing mammal. Lord.
1: Wow. Well, all I can do is sit back. Again, Anna, thank you. You got, as usual, Anna got the conversation started.
0: Yeah.
1: That's what she does.
0: Yeah. Trash Man also says today should be a holiday. It should be rub your coworkers' muscles day. Now, I'm going to give that a ding, but you do that at your own risk, because human resources might have a thing or two
1: they could.
0: To say about that.
1: They could.
0: And, you know, not everything we say on the show should be taken literally, and
1: True.
0: Most definitely shouldn't be performed. In a real life
1: in the
0: scenario.
1: Workplace.
0: Yeah. So, you know, but you do what you do.
1: Yeah.
0: And sure. Can of Tuna Fish is checking in. Good morning. Not a baker, an edible chemist.
1: Ooh, yeah.
0: You see?
1: Speaking of Tuna Fish, had the last half of my tuna sub last night.
0: How was
1: delicious.
0: That?
1: Delicious. It was delicious.
0: That treat you okay?
1: It did treat me okay, yeah.
0: Good, man. I'm glad to hear that.
1: Thank you.
0: I'm glad it was still good. Big Lou is here. Big Lou says, I am a green environmental engineer.
1: Okay.
0: Does a lot of the landscaping and stuff like that. You know what I mean? Big Papa Perry is here. Brogy's checking in.
2: Brogy.
1: Brogy couldn't get up with us yesterday. He had a long weekend. And he just... That's what I told him. He kept telling me what a long weekend he had. He couldn't get up.
0: I tried that with the boss on Monday, too. I said, boss, I can't come in and do the show. It's been a long weekend.
1: You just stay in bed. So I told him, you put those covers up and you just sleep.
0: You just hide from the world.
1: Yeah.
0: It'll go away. It won't be there when you come
1: out. You'll be all nice. And so he got up at 4 in the afternoon.
0: Oh, jeez.
1: Now Brokey needs to sleep.
0: Do you remember sleeping that long, like as a teen or like a preteen? I remember sleeping until noon or 1 o'clock.
1: I always wanted to get up early.
0: I didn't want to get up early, and I also didn't want to sleep that long though. Like you wake up.
1: Yeah, sometimes you wake up and you're groggy.
0: Yeah,
1: you've slept too long.
0: Too long, and the world feels like it has already done everything it's going to do for the day.
1: Yeah,
0: and you're late to it. And you're like, hey, what's going on? And they're like, no, we've got it.
1: Yeah,
0: they'll just go back to bed.
1: Yeah.
0: Jill from Stafford says, good morning, and I'm a supervisor of the children on the bus, or something like that, because my brain is still sleeping, LOL. Yeah, there you go. Or, here you go, Awesome Susan's checking in with Mike, and she says, child transportation specialist by day, nutritional chef also by day.
1: There you go.
0: Shaylin from Spotsy says, it was so nice outside yesterday, and she caught a crappie. Look at that. And she provided us with a picture.
1: Oh, look at that.
0: So, that is a nice crappie. Wow. That's a good sized fish.
1: Yeah, it is.
0: They put up a pretty good little fight, too. You know? I like that.
1: But Shaylin won.
0: Shaylin won the fight.
1: Yeah.
0: That's right. You ever wonder what fish, what they go through when you reel them in?
1: Oh, I know.
0: You hook them and they're like, oh, man, that was not what I was supposed to be eating.
1: Right.
0: And the whole time you're reeling, they're like, come on, this thing's fighting back. And
1: you know, their mouth hurts.
0: Yeah, then they get back in the pond and you think they swim off and they're like, guys, look. That worm, don't go for any
1: worms.
0: Don't
1: go, yeah, don't, yeah.
0: Oh, hot right here, my jaw.
1: Right.
0: Oh, I mean, poor fish.
1: I think Shaylin's fish there. It's not going back.
0: You don't think so?
1: No, I think it's headed to a plate.
0: There's no way. That, judging by how Shaylin is dressed in this photo, she's got. Oh, look, she has Crocs on. There you go. She's got some khaki shorts.
1: Yeah.
0: And she's got a what looks to be like a tank top sort of thing, or at least the sleeves are rolled up on it. She's got a nice visor on and some nice heart-shaped sunglasses.
1: Yeah, yeah, yeah.
0: This does not strike me as a woman who plans on having a fish fry later.
1: You're right. Yes. She's not, going and, going to be, has a knife, back on a picnic table.
0: Not a chance.
1: And going to be slicing things. No.
0: That fish is back in the pond.
1: That's true.
0: And, yeah.
1: It's a great Facebook picture.
0: It is.
1: Hey, look what I did yesterday.
0: Yes.
1: A lot of likes.
0: I'm outdoorsy.
1: Yeah.
0: Look how outdoorsy I am. That's that photo there.
1: And that's a good visor, too.
0: See, look. Nope. Catch and release.
1: Yep.
0: LOL.
1: There you go. You're right.
0: Dave's Famous is checking in. Good morning to you. 127 days until fall. There you
1: go. Done with the heat already after one day.
0: It was hot yesterday, man. It was hot. I love the weather because it always gives us something to talk about,
1: Yeah.
0: It's just been talked about since the dawn of time,
1: mm-hmm. Yep.
0: Ever since we were cavemen, walking around. fire, good. Food, good. Corn on the cob, good.
1: Rain, good.
0: Rain, good. Hot, wet, cold, thirsty.
1: Steve, I like Caveman Jeremy. I do like Caveman Jeremy, though.
0: Caveman Jeremy.
1: Yeah, I mean, kind of like it.
0: Yeah. Just saying.
1: Yeah.
0: Oh.
1: It just strikes me as I like it.
0: Ooh, look, woman. Good looking woman. Must grab club. Now my wife.
1: Oh my goodness. What is happening?
0: LT I ask myself that every day. LT and IT is here. Good morning. LT says, I am a professional account password resetter.
1: Oh yeah.
0: That's funny. Is that what a day in the life of IT is really like?
1: I bet there's a lot of that.
0: Holy cow, it's already 5:20, Ted. We have rambled so much already.
1: Thinks I was around when the cavemen were alive. Nickel chicken checking in that and say the same thing.
0: I wouldn't say that. I wouldn't. All right. Thank you. Hang tight. Nikki is in the Laurel Hill Funeral Home and Memorial Park Time Saver Traffic Center. Good morning.
3: 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And good morning. So far, so good. Looking really good. Moving out of Fredericksburg on 95. Heading northbound through Stafford. 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

Lorden, up to Newington, to Springfield, all the way up into D.C. The Beltway either direction, whether you're going to head to Alexandria or head up to 66 and go in the other way, that's still looking good. And 66 from Gainesville to Fairfax, smooth sailing. I'm Nikki Whaley from the B101.5 Time Saver Traffic Center.

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1: Joan, what does that say?
2: What?
1: You're black. This girl can? Can what?
2: This girl can.
1: Can what, Joan?
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1: Yes, indeed. Yes, indeed. Get your text in this morning. 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Computer Mike is checking in. Rhett Law is here. John from the Mighty Mighty Colonial Beach. You got your request coming up here in a little bit, buddy. Thumbing up the timbers. Ted is trying to be an elevation engineer. He's got the ladder set up at the house.
2: It's a long story about that one, Thumbing. There's some lights. Putting a new floodlight up on the front of the house. And when I say putting up a floodlight, I'm not saying I'm doing it.
1: Ted, we know by now that you're not doing anything around the house. You might set the ladder up, but you're not climbing it, and you're surely not changing the light. So
2: I didn't even do that. It's a long story. Some friends came over and did it yesterday with Mrs. Ted. They did it. I came home, and I thought she might have done it. The ladder is pretty big and heavy, and so no, they had come over to help her with something. And she said, hey, I'm putting this light up. And they said, oh, we'll do it. So

0: Yeah, I have nothing to do with it. So when I say we're putting up a new floodlight, we're is very...
1: You were about to until they offered. You were about to do it.
0: I would have, yes. Oh, I would have been up there yesterday, yes, and even in the heat would have said, you know, if you want this done, you know, I'm your man.
1: You were so close.
0: So I was ready to do it. Came home and I said, I think I'll put that light up today. And there it was already up.
1: In fact, you know, when Ted is not here, oftentimes you can find him wearing a tool belt. He always has a tool belt, hammer, you know, screwdrivers, stuff like that.
0: Right. Just like, we just wear it around.
1: Just in case.
0: Just in case. Somebody might need, you know, hey, need some pliers. I got some right here. Need a Phillips head screwdriver? I'm your man.
1: Hey, with changing gears just a little bit with summer, the official start of summer. Not the official, but I guess... The unofficial start of summer this weekend.
0: Yes.
1: I would like to inform you that it is apparently women no longer prefer dad bods.
0: Oh. What do they prefer?
1: The survey reveals that women currently prefer athletic physique. This is great news.

0: belly hanging out a little bit.
1: Sure, yeah.
0: Maybe
1: yeah.
0: a little bit of undertone of some muscle somewhere in there, but really just a, you know, beer and pizza belly.
1: Yeah.
0: A little extra cushion for the pushing, as they say. But now we got to go get ripped up, Ted. What are we doing?
1: Okay, well, we're ready. we're ready.
0: I don't know that we are. I don't know.
1: Yeah, I don't know either.
0: Lewis says, well, crap. Good thing I'm already married. Yeah. Yep. Funny how that works, huh? Yeah, what do you do? What do you do when your lady all of a sudden goes, hey, listen, I let this slide for the past decade, but I'm not into dad bods anymore. So if you could put down the flaming Doritos.
1: Yeah.
0: And maybe get outside and change a floodlight or something. And,
1: right.
0: You know.
1: Yeah.
0: Grab a chainsaw. Maybe haul some lumber.
1: Probably someone living right, right near me is. He keeps an eye on me. I feel like I have to do things because he's going to notice.
0: Do you mow the grass?
1: I do.
0: You do?
1: I do.
0: Do you take your shirt off and do it?
1: No.
0: Why not? Are you embarrassed?
1: Well, I don't want to get burned.
0: You have any sunscreen?
1: No, I never.
0: Would you please just be a man and take your shirt off?
1: No.
0: Yeah, you have to.
1: I'm not going. Are you kidding?
0: You got to take your shirt off when you mow the grass. Yeah. Man. That's a sign of true freedom. That's America.
1: No, in my case, Thumbin would take a picture and it'd be on Facebook.
0: Well, I'm fully expecting an AI rendering of you.
1: Oh no!
0: Cutting the grass.
1: See, no more. You know, B is on it right now. Oh my goodness. Why would you say that? Why would you even verbalize that? It's just like Anna.
0: I didn't say
1: certain
0: anything.
1: Things get said, and then they take on a whole life of their own.
0: They wouldn't do that. Well,
1: Nick would in a second.
0: Lewis says, I'm going to the beach tomorrow. Thanks for the confidence.
1: Lewis, I hope you're going far away because it's going to rain.
0: Yeah, true.
1: Chuck Bells this morning said the worst days, Friday and Saturday.
0: Oh.
1: Zero sunshine, pretty much all rain.
0: Well, that'll lighten the mood a little bit.
1: Yeah.
0: Yeah.
1: Yeah.
0: And by the way, Lewis, if you're going to the beach and you're worried about confidence, I don't know if you've ever been to a packed beach, but spend 5 minutes there and your confidence will go up a little bit.
1: Yeah.
0: You know what I mean?
1: Yeah.
0: I've seen some things at the beach where I'm like, well, if he can do it, I can do it.
1: Right. Yeah.
0: You know what I mean? You just got to not care, really. Let's see. Sheila is here this morning. Good morning to you. Nurse Rachel. There we go, Nurse Rachel. Have a great day. Principal Brian is here.
1: Beep. Beep.
0: He says, I'm the executive director of other people's emergencies and impossible expectations.
1: True.
0: That's a lot of truth right there, man.
1: But he's good at it.
0: He is. Absolutely. Santa Jeff is here. Good morning to you. Mallory from Dale City. Hello.
1: Always good to hear from Mal. Oh, Lewis is going to be at Virginia Beach.
0: Okay, good. Good stuff. Hopefully it's not raining there.
1: Yeah.
0: Jamie is here this morning. She says, I'm a resource distribution specialist for humans. There you go. Okay. We're talking about our job titles that are, I guess, alternate job titles. Nick is here. I'm pretty proud of this one. It's, it's Ted kayaking in a lake with a giant, it's a lake of massage oil. There's a giant bottle of massage oil being poured into the lake, and his kayak is named the SS Rub Those Muscles. With that being said, Nikki is in the Laurel Hill Funeral Home and Memorial Park Time Saver Traffic Center.
2: Thank you, Jeremy, and good morning. It's looking good. Anybody that's leaving the house, heading northbound on 95 out of Fredericksburg, up through Stafford, holding steady through Triangle, on up to Dale City, to Woodbridge, to Lorton, to Springfield, all the way up. And it's looking good on 66 from Gainesville, smooth sailing all the way up to Fairfax to the Beltway. The Beltway from 66 to 95 on out to Alexandria, not seeing any issues. Again, it's pretty quiet this morning. Let's hope it stays that way. I'm Nikki Whaley from the B101.5 Time Saver Traffic Center.
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record heat through tomorrow, and then strong to severe storms in the forecast tomorrow afternoon and tomorrow night. We'll bring it into the heat wave, and we'll keep shower and storm chances going through the end of the week. 98 here today with sunshine. Clear skies tonight, 72. Sunny, strong storms expected tomorrow afternoon with a high 97. Down to 70 on Thursday with a good chance of rain and storms. From the NKFloors.com Weather Center, Richard DeWedding at the

0: Jeremy and Ted here. How you doing? 899-1015 or 800-685-1015. The Fletcher Home hotlines are open. What are you looking down at your phone for? What is so important, Ted? Share with the class.
1: Hi, Mom. I'm texting Brogy.
0: Oh, my gosh.
1: Brogy had a question.
0: Okay. Did you have an answer?
1: I had an answer,
0: all right.
1: Yeah.
0: That's all that matters. Paul E. and Maria are checking in this morning from Stafford. There goes X. X is here, Lee in the Berg. Flo.
1: Wait, what did X say? Did X say anything? Or
0: he
1: what
0: just
1: did
0: he... waved.
1: Oh, just waved. I didn't. Oh, the way my computer is.
0: Oh, yeah, he just
1: okay,
0: waved.
1: He can do better than that.
0: Flo says, checking in, a cook number one at UMW by day.
1: Ooh, okay.
0: There you go.
1: That's an important job. All jobs are important.
0: That's right. But especially

0: workers. I mean, come on, Jedi.
1: Well, you know, we're essential. Lives?
0: We are. We are essential.
1: Yeah. No question.
0: Just, you know, daily people come up to me and they go, thank you for what you do.
1: Yeah.
0: You
1: me too.
0: Have just changed me in so many ways.
1: I will say, I got a card yesterday. I've never gotten something like this. It was an event I went to and did some stories on beforehand, and the people in the event sent me this card. It's on my desk. It says, "You are awesome." And then they all signed it and wrote, you know, thanks for coming out and, you know, highlighting our event. And
0: how
1: it was really
0: that,
1: nice. I didn't know
0: sweet.
1: Any of the people. I knew I didn't know any of them well before that the event. And they wrote me. It was a nice card.
0: That's very sweet.
1: It was very
0: thank
1: sweet.
0: Thank you for what you do, Ted.
1: Yeah.
0: You know?
1: Now I think.
0: Saving lives daily.
1: Now I think you're mocking me. But
0: no, I am.
1: It's just.
0: This is an essential profession.
1: Right. Right.
0: In reality, nobody really takes me seriously.
1: No, not me either.
0: When they find out what I do, they're like, oh.
1: You're right.
0: Gotcha.
1: Yeah.
0: So you're not actually out there making a real difference. You're just
1: you're just
0: bebopping along.
1: Yeah.
0: Yeah. Pretty much.
1: Yeah. That explains it.
0: Rose is here this
1: morning. Hey, Rose.
0: Norma Jean from Falmouth is here. Michelle and Thornburg. What is this? Steve says, first, Ted wants Jeremy to take his shirt off. Now, see, this is what I'm talking about right here. This is why we can't make an impact.
1: Ted wants Jeremy to take his shirt off. Now, Jeremy wants Ted to take his shirt off. What is going on?
0: Essential. Hashtag essential.
1: Yeah. You make a good point.
0: Do I?
1: Steve.
0: Oh, Steve. Okay, good.
1: Steve,
0: good.
1: I think we are essential, but yeah, there are some unusual discussions here. There are discussions that we don't really... They don't go beyond the 5 o'clock club. Let's just put it that way.
0: And can I just say...
1: Yeah,
0: when stuff really hits the fan in life, like,
1: yeah.
0: Let's say, a pandemic.
1: Right.
0: Nobody's ever going, hey... Where are those guys that were talking about taking their shirts off?
1: I'd like to hear what they have to say about this.
0: Yeah, could you give us some more insight into these two fellas?
1: Yeah.
0: Because they really, you know.
1: Steve, thank you for pointing that out.
0: Should we just take our shirts off right now?
1: No, we should not.
0: Are you sure?
1: I'm positive.
0: I can tell you've been working out.
1: Yeah, oh, yeah.
0: You don't want to show me up? Is that what it is?
1: No, yeah. I just. I've been working out.
0: Yeah. Ted's like... over here looking like a bag of milk.
1: You're not wrong.
0: I was talking about me.
1: A bag of milk. I like that.
0: You're the second person to laugh at that joke.
1: I like that.
0: I told somebody last summer we were doing a video shoot thing, and they were showing me the playback of it, and I was like, "Oh, I look like a bag of milk," and they just lost it.
1: That's a good line. I don't know if I've ever heard that.
0: Yeah, you can use it.
1: Okay, well, I might.
0: Kofi's here from Stafford. Good morning to you. Eric is here. What's going on, Eric? Tom in Whedonville is here. Anna says her husband is a professional dumpster fire extinguisher, putting out fires daily. I see.
1: Okay, yeah.
0: Let's go with Daryl. What's up, Darrell? Good morning to you. Grumpy and Stafford is here. Circus Peanut Robin, by the way, today is QC Mark Circus Peanut Robin Day, so I don't want to forget that.
1: Oh, we don't want to forget that.
0: Right. That would be...
1: For Circus Peanut Robin's sake.
0: Right.
1: For QC.
0: Yeah. Janice and Kyle, good morning from Spotsy. Abby and Mary. Oh, no, Mary has the day off. I can never get it right, man.
1: Wait a minute. No, Abby was it Abby was off last week. So yeah, Mary needs a day off just to recover from having Abby off all last week.
0: Good grief.
1: But again, Santana's always there.
0: Always.
1: Always.
0: Millette Mayor Sassy Ronnie and Donna T checking in this morning. Millette says my first grandchild, Zachary, graduates from Caroline High School.
1: There ooh, okay. We go. That was an odd
0: I hit the wrong
1: odd sound effect.
0: I hit the wrong one.
1: Oh, okay.
0: This is why I'm essential.
1: Okay. I thought, well, okay, I guess that works.
0: I can't even hit the right sound effect. Who's in charge of this show anyway?
1: I know, they're taking their shirts off. They hit the wrong sound effects. What's going on at that station?
0: Hey, congratulations to Zachary for graduating from Caroline High School.
1: Right. Oh. They don't get their. They don't. They don't understand sound effects.
0: Wait a second. Whoops.
1: I don't know. It just struck me as funny.
0: Plachette is here. Santana is here. Good morning to you, Bobby from Fredericksburg. That's Barback Bobby.
1: Bobby.
0: Rhett Law is a supply chain transport engineer. There we go. Big Rich from the mighty Colonial Beach. And Lori's checking in from
1: King George.
0: All right. Journey by request coming up. Nikki is in the Laurel Hill Funeral Home and Memorial Park Time Saver Traffic Center.
2: Thank you, Jeremy, and good morning. Looking good, rolling out of Fredericksburg on 95, heading northbound through Stafford on up through Garrisonville. Still holding steady through Quantico and Triangle. And looking good from Dell City to Woodbridge, Lorton to Newington to Springfield, all the way up into D.C. 66 from Gainesville up to Fairfax to the Beltway. That is also conditioned green in the Beltway. From 66 to 95 out to Alexandria, not seeing any issues. Pretty quiet so far. I'm Nikki Whaley from the B101.5 Time Saver Traffic Center.
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1: Man, I just thought, who was it that said they were going to the beach this weekend? I think it was Lewis. Lewis said he was going to the beach this weekend.
2: Yeah. Which,
1: hey, man, look, more power to you. Enjoy the beach. I don't want to put a wet blanket on it.
3: But if you leave your towel out, it may get wet this weekend.
1: It might.
3: And that would qualify as a wet blanket.
1: I think I make it a point to not go to the beach on Memorial Day weekend. Or anywhere, really, for that matter. But
3: yeah, usually traffic's pretty bad. And
1: the beach is crowded, too, man. You have to, like, tiptoe your way through all the people, and you're getting sand on people.
3: Bad as we need rain. It's just what do you do about it? If it's going to rain, it's going to rain. And like you say, we'll make do. But there's so many things planned this weekend. So
1: I don't see how we survive this, personally.
3: Survive as a people.
1: I don't see how we do it.
3: We'll survive. I'll miss having. I mean, I think the Luminary is just one of the great events in this area.
1: Oh, it is. It's fantastic.
3: I doubt that it happens.
1: It's supposed to rain Sunday. Is it Sunday they do it?
3: Saturday.
1: Yeah. I mean, we've had pretty good luck with the Luminary for the past few years.
3: We have.
1: But that luck may be running out.
3: Yeah.
1: And like I said, I don't know how we go forward.
3: I think we go forward.
1: I don't think we can.
3: I think we can. We might be a little sadder, but we'll get through it.
1: Lewis, by the way, says, I hate the beach, but my wife loves it, so we go.
3: See, that's Lewis, though. Lewis always thinking of others. When Lewis brought me tuna from Japan, he didn't need to do that. He was thinking of others.
1: He was.
3: And that's our Lewis.
1: That was very thoughtful.
3: Yeah.
1: That says a lot about him as a person.
3: As a person, it does.
1: QC Mark.
3: A lot of things. A lot of things QC does says a lot of things about him.
1: Why do I start yawning as soon as I
3: I know. Yeah, I get the same feeling. You know, what are we stepping into?
1: Apparently he's going to see Journey tomorrow night. The band that just played.
3: Oh, okay.
1: That'll be fun.
3: Well, that'll be fun, QC. You're actually doing something.
1: Yeah, that'll be a good time,
3: maybe,
1: man.
3: You know, send us a few pictures besides the ones of, hey, I'm gonna do a little more painting today.
1: Maybe rock show pictures. That'd be better. That'd be a nice change.
3: A little bit.
1: Hannah is here. Good morning, Hannah. What's going on? And Brogy's got something else to say. I think we'll need another holiday to recover from it, respectfully. Yeah.
3: Probably I'm sure, Memorial Day Tuesday will be a thing next week. Yeah, as it should be, yeah. Yeah, no, you're right, Brogy. We haven't heard much about, who's Hannah's boyfriend? Was it
1: Crawford or something?
3: We named him. I don't even remember what we named him.
1: We named him,
3: What did we name him? Hey, you gotta help us. I can't remember. We named him. We haven't heard. Oh, there was,
1: Real name is Scott.
3: Yeah, but that's not his real. That might be his real name that he uses, but we use a better name. He didn't, because he didn't look like a Scott.
1: I have forgotten.
3: I know. Anyway, we need updates.
1: Anyway, yeah. Well, that's going to do it for the 5 o'clock hour. Time flies when you're having fun or something.
3: Or when you're just going along.
1: Charles is here. Hello, Charles.
3: I thought it was
1: Charlize.
3: Charlize, yeah. It's not just Charles.
1: Sorry, Charlize. Charlize.
3: Some people, I'm sure. Oh, Carl.
1: Carl's name.
3: Yeah, Carl.
1: Yeah, I'm looking for some of those mustard and biscuits and French fried taters.
3: Yeah.
1: Yes, indeed. Christina from the Mighty Mighty Colonial Beach is here too. Hello, Christina, and please be safe driving this morning. We got Nikki. Oh, by the way, Carl's great. They're going to Minnesota this weekend for his brother's wedding, so that's good.
3: Oh, okay.
1: Be safe. Nikki is in the Laurel Hill Funeral Home and Memorial Park Time Saver Traffic Center. Howdy.
4: 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Leaving Fredericksburg looks great on 95 through Stafford, on up through Garrisonville, past Quantico to Dale City.

0: to Woodbridge, to Lorton, to Springfield, all the way up into D.C. The Beltway is looking great from 66 on out to Alexandria, and 66 again from Gainesville all the way up to the Beltway. Smooth sailing. I'm Nikki Whaley from the B101.5 Time Saver Traffic Center.
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3: So I guess there was a bear sighting yesterday in Fredericksburg.
4: Oh, I didn't know that.
3: Yeah, man. Route 3. I guess over there near Sakura Japanese Steakhouse on Route 3.
4: Well, it's not too far from where I take up residence.
3: Well, we didn't need to know that, but...
4: But it's, what I'm saying, that's kind of close for me. I don't want to be near a bear.
3: Well, maybe he was looking for you, dude. I saw pictures, and he was, like, leaning up on a door at a business. So he looks like he was looking for Ted Shublet. I don't know, but he...
4: Well, I got a ladder up against my house. Don't need that. Don't need...

0: 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I'm Nikki Whaley from the B101.5 Time Saver Traffic Center.
1: Joan, what does that say?
2: What?
1: You're black. This girl can? Can what?
2: This girl can.
1: Can what, Joan?
2: What can't I do? I can jump rope, do cartwheels, cook a mean lasagna. But what can I do for you? I can make you the best deal possible.
1: And I can help with that too. At Safford Chrysler Dodge Jeep Ram, you're going to find exactly what you're looking for. You should see all our Rams and Jeeps.
2: And then we're going to give you the best deal because this girl can.
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2: 4 Mile Fork, Fredericksburg.
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1: Today may seem like any other day. It may seem like just a regular Tuesday. Just the good old normal Tuesday before Memorial Day weekend. You may not think much of it.
2: You're absolutely right.
1: No. That's what you may think. But I'm here to tell you today is not just any ordinary Tuesday. Because it was on this day in 1962 that Ted Schubel sang Happy Birthday to John F. Kennedy.
3: Happy birthday, Mr. President. Happy birthday to you.
1: Beautiful, man. Beautiful. Now, I know you were always a fan of JFK, and that's a beautiful rendition. I love that. That's you don't get that at Applebee's. You know what I'm saying? You don't get that styling at Applebee's. So I just wanted to point that out and hopefully just get a little recognition. A lot of people don't know your vocal capabilities, but they do.
2: That would be Marilyn Monroe, I believe.
1: Yeah, a little bit. So what's going on, Ted? Just to shift gears here a little bit and talk about something that's happening locally, and we'll ease into it here. We've talked about it in the three things you need to know top of the hour. We have we've got a post on our Facebook. The pink suit person.
2: It's a weird story.
1: Lafayette Boulevard in Fredericksburg. Super weird. Yeah. Super creepy. It gives horror movie vibes.
2: City police are looking for the person. Apparently, this happened on Thursday, although there are reports that it's happened other times too. But Thursday's kind of what they're looking at. And apparently the creature was chasing kids.
1: I'm sorry when you said a creature. That's the report, right?
2: The person, so they're looking for the person.
1: And this person is dressed in what looks like a Pink Panther costume.
2: Uh-huh.
1: And allegedly, this creature...
2: Person thing
1: was chasing kids after they were getting off of a school bus.
2: That's right.
1: Now, it only takes about a brain cell and a half to know that's

0: not a good idea.
1: Yeah.
0: Obviously.
1: Yeah.
0: For a multitude of reasons. One of which would be doing that and happening upon an angry protective parent. That wouldn't be good.
1: No. No.
0: And I'm just curious if anybody has seen this creature. I've seen this creature on TikTok. I've seen this creature on Instagram.
1: Yeah, people have done videos. Of course, let's do a video. Instead of maybe calling the police at the time.
0: Right.
1: It seems like you would want to let someone know and have, you know, some kind of authority to, you know, step in.
0: So I think one of the videos I saw at the time toward the beginning of this was somebody videoing who really just thought somebody was goofing around.
1: Right, they were just walking. The video I saw was just a person just walking down Lafayette Boulevard. It looked strange, but...
0: Not a crime?
1: Yeah, there was not doing anything. I think it's the reports of the chasing of kids. If that happened, I don't know.
0: If that happened, that's where things take a very serious turn.
1: Yeah.
0: And I believe this creature has been seen again a couple of times since the incident. Now, I happened to cruise down Lafayette Boulevard yesterday, and the police presence was very well known.
1: Oh, okay. I know that they were. They had said that they were going to ramp it up. And when they have said that, they usually do. And there were the problems over on the canal path.
0: Yeah.
1: There were police all over the place and cameras and everything. So they mean business.
0: They really do. And here's the problem with when you have an alleged perpetrator in a costume. Unless they're wearing that costume, you don't know if it's them or not.
1: Yeah.
0: This is how they're easily identified.
1: Yeah.
0: But without the costume, it could be anybody among us. Mm-hmm. And that's kind of the scary part right there. You kind of need them to be in the costume to figure out who they are.
1: Yeah.
0: It's creepy, man. It is absolutely creepy.
1: So if you know anything about it, just, you know, their city police asking you to contact them.
0: Yeah. And always, I mean, it goes without saying, man, but just keep an eye on your kids, you know.
1: Right.
0: Be there at the bus stop. Wait for them. Yep. Your presence is a deterrent.
1: Absolutely.
0: You know what I'm saying? Mm-hmm. And that goes with you know, any bus stop. It's not just this particular, you know, incident in Fredericksburg. Of course, Anna from King George. Are we sure it's not Ted in the suit?
1: Yeah, we're sure.
0: Yeah, we're pretty positive. we only have one suit here, and it's the Buzzy the Bee costume.
1: It's the Buzzy, yes.
0: And Buzzy's always having a great time, smiling, waving, and giving out prizes. So, not Buzzy the Bee, but it's weird, man, and it's something I'm going to continue to follow. Because it's not too far from where I hang out. So I don't, you know. It's weird. It's creepy.
1: It is.
0: And hopefully something will come of it as far as solving it or, you know, finding something out. There's a lot of people on Facebook that are having a good time in the comments section. Some interesting.
1: It's a story.
0: It definitely is a story. So we'll see how that evolves. We got Nikki in the Laurel Hill Funeral Home and Memorial Park Time Saver Traffic Center. Good morning.
2: Thank you, Jeremy, and good morning. Well, traffic is starting to fill in just a little bit, which is to be expected. 95 northbound moving out of Fredericksburg still looks good till you get to a little ways in Stafford, a little bit of filling in, just peppered in here and there as you're moving on up into Garrisonville. Our usual area where we're starting to see traffic stacked up is going to be moving on up into Dale City through Woodbridge. It clears up, gets heavy moving up into Lorton. It's a little bit slow. Also, just want to notate on Route 1 right through Woodbridge, so keep that in mind. Back on 95, still not too bad, moving up to Springfield. The Beltway still clear, moving if you're going to head towards 66. If you're heading towards Alexandria, it's a little bit slow. I'm Nikki Whaley from the B101.5 Time Saver Traffic Center.
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record heat through tomorrow, and then strong to severe storms in the forecast tomorrow afternoon and tomorrow night. We'll bring an end to the heat wave, and we'll keep shower and storm chances going through the end of the week. 98 here today with sunshine. Clear skies tonight, 72. Sunny, strong storms expected tomorrow afternoon with a high 97. Down to 70 on Thursday with a good chance of rain and storms. From the NKFloors.com Weather Center, Richard DeWeather.

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1: And the number is 899-1015 or 800-685-1015. Fletcher Home Hotline. Jeremy and Ted here. We're so glad you're hanging out with us. And we're headed into a busy weekend. Lots of traveling. An estimated 39 million Americans are going to be on the move this Memorial Day weekend. And I'm here to tell you, I'm bringing you the good news. I am bringing you great tidings of joy.
2: Okay.
1: Lots of positivity this morning ahead of your travels, just so you know. And you can thank me later. But the TSA says it is now allowing rotisserie chickens in carry-on bags.
2: Been waiting for that one.
1: Just in case you were wondering. And by the way, there's not really a limit either. You can carry like 3, 4, 5 rotisserie chickens in your carry-on bag. No sweat. Don't even worry about it. Just stuff them in there and let the good times roll. Is it weird? Yeah. But is it true? Sure is.
2: Okay.
1: So how about this? Time for carry-on or not. You ready? Is it allowed or not allowed in a carry-on bag on a flight?
2: Okay.
1: A bowling pin.
2: I would say no.
1: Really? Why would you say that?
2: It's a weapon.
1: I mean, technically, anything's a weapon.
2: Yeah, but I could conk you. I could conk you on the head with it.
1: I could conk you on the head with a rotisserie chicken. Now, wouldn't that be embarrassing?
2: It would be. Yeah. No, I don't think. Obviously, you can wear one. You can take a bowling pin because of the way you question me, but I don't think you should be able to.
1: No.
2: Because if I get on, I get on the plane, and you're, you know, you're giving me some lip, and I've got a bowling pin.
1: And I've got a rotisserie chicken.
2: I might use it on you.
1: All right. Wow, you're a violent guy this morning.
2: Like swing that out. You know, I'll swing that bowling pin at you.
1: Well, you were right. A bowling pin is not allowed.
2: Okay. No, you can't bring a bowling pin on me. No.
1: How about this? A can of soup. Is it allowed or not allowed in a carry-on bag? Can of soup.
2: You could hurl it as a projectile. Again, if you were bothering me. But I'm going to say you can bring although you got liquid in it. No, I'm going to say no.
1: That's right. Can of soup, not allowed in a carry-on bag. How about antlers, like deer antlers? Say you've been on a hunting trip or whatever, and you got a nice rack, nice
2: that
1: 10-pointer.
2: Would be hard to... I would say no there. You got to check that because... It would take up too much room.
1: But, I mean, also, antlers, weapon, hello.
2: It does, yeah. All of a sudden, you know, you're giving me a little bit of lip, and I've got these antlers, and I might just like, ugh!
1: But see, I would use my rotisserie chicken as a shield.
2: Your rotisserie chicken? It's not standing up to a can of soup, antlers, or a bowling pin. It's just not.
1: Your antler would stick into the chicken. And you wouldn't be able to dislodge it.
2: That's true.
1: Okay, well, antlers not allowed.
2: Yeah, no, you can't do that.
1: No, I'm sorry. They are allowed.
2: Are they allowed?
1: Yes, they are allowed. My bad, they are.
2: I don't know. How do you use up all the overhead space. Sorry, you can't put your suitcase. You can't put those suitcases in there because I got my antlers in there.
1: They're allowed.
2: Okay.
1: How about this? Live lobsters allowed or not allowed in carry-on bags? Live lobsters.
2: I'm going to say no. Again, because if you're bothering me, I let them loose. And they're like, click, click, click, click, click. They're latching onto you.
1: Hey, watch it, pal, or I'm going to let my lobster loose.
2: Right.
1: You, like it's a pit bull or something.
2: Yeah.
1: Okay, live lobsters are allowed.
2: Okay, well, if you're going to do the chicken, I guess you're going to, yeah.
1: That is so strange.
2: That is very strange.
1: If I sat beside some dude who had live lobsters in his bag.
2: Yeah.
1: Excuse me, can I please change seats?
2: Right.
1: Or maybe a new flight. That would be nice. How about this? Tattoo guns, allowed or not allowed in a carry-on bag?
2: The word guns makes me uncomfortable.
1: Aw. Aw.
2: Tattoo guns. I'll say yes.
1: They are allowed. What about glow sticks? Allowed or not allowed in a carry-on bag?
2: Oh, yes. Absolutely.
1: Glow sticks are not allowed.
2: You can bring antlers, but you can't bring a glow stick.
1: If you see the trend here, a lot of it has to do with liquid. If there is a
2: if there's a liquid involved, you're right.
1: You know, because of all the, you know.
2: Yep.
1: What about live plants? Allowed or not allowed?

0: I'll say yes, but I hesitate to
1: They're
0: say
1: allowed.
0: Yes. Okay.
1: Now, that begs the question. Can you bring a cactus in
0: right.
1: a carry-on bag?
0: Because that would be the thing. If we're sitting there and we get into like a... Say we start talking... Say we start talking about just some topic, and you start bothering me, and I've got my cactus, I might just...
1: Dude.
0: Boom.
1: What in the world is going on? Watch it, pal. I'm going to grab my cactus.
0: Gag this here. We'll let the cactus decide.
1: Yeah.
0: I'm going to say no.
1: Live plants are allowed.
0: Oh, live plants. Yeah, it'd be a live plant. You're
1: and
0: right.
1: How about this? Last one, magic eight balls. A magic eight ball allowed or not allowed? Maybe we should ask the magic eight ball.
0: Wait, you do have a magic eight ball here to ask. A magic eight ball. Yeah. I'm going to say that's a toy, yeah.
1: Not allowed.
0: What?
1: Again, the liquid inside
0: of
1: it.
0: Oh, there's a liquid. That's right.
1: Yeah. It could be like a bomb or something.
0: Yeah.
1: You know? So that's got to go. All right. So my rotisserie chicken against Ted's cactus. Who's going to win? Because technically I could stick my arm, you know, my hand up in the chicken. And I could wear it like as a glove, like a chicken glove. And I could just bam.
0: The chicken's going to smell. You're going to have
1: We're not talking about smell. We're talking about a fight right now.
0: Well, no, I know, but I'm just thinking, I don't want to be on a flight with the rotisserie chickens. I don't want them.
1: Imagine just tuning in right now. I don't want to be on a flight with rotisserie chickens.
0: What are they talking about? This show gets weirder and weirder.
1: Just when you thought it couldn't. Here's a text. Chickens in line for the TSA inspection. Brian from Stafford says, I know from personal experience you can carry a lightsaber. There you go.
0: Okay. From personal experience. So I guess, Brian, who are you portraying?
1: He also says, Ted in a bowling pin is less threatening than a 13-year-old with a rotisserie chicken.
0: That is true.
1: Here's a text. I would be afraid to be the parent with the crying baby if Ted were around. He knows how to turn everything into a weapon, apparently. Notice how it always results to that?
0: Violence.
1: Violence.
0: Ted choosing violence.
1: Yeah. And there's another text. VT from Ashland. Ted is choosing
0: violence today. Yeah, thanks, VT.
1: If the day ends in Y, he's got violence on his mind.
0: I'm just thinking. I mean, If I've got a cactus and you and I have gotten into some heated discussion.
1: No, if you've got a cactus or antlers or a live lobster or a glow stick or a magic eight ball, watch out.
0: Right.
1: He's coming for you. There you go. There's some useful information for your upcoming flight this weekend. Nikki's in the Laurel Hill Funeral Home and Memorial Park Time Saver Traffic Center. Hey.
2: Thank you, Jeremy, and good morning. Traffic still looking good moving out of Fredericksburg northbound. Through Stafford on 95. Not bad. A little bit filling in just a bit as you move up through Garrisonville. It's getting heavy as usual. Moving on into Dale City up through Woodbridge. Slow and just a bit, nothing too severe going from Lorton up to Newington. Breaks up, but when you get to the interchange with the Beltway, it does slow down and continues that way the rest of the way into D.C. Pretty slow on 66 moving through Gainesville and slow again on 66 approaching Fairfax. I'm Nikki Whaley from the B101.5 Time Saver Traffic Center.
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1: Yes, indeed. Yes, indeed. 657, Jeremy and Ted here. Hope you're having a great day so far. Another hot one, man. It's going to be blazing. Blazing hot. But at least it's not snowing. And can you imagine shoveling snow in this heat? No bueno. I try every time it gets above 90 now. I try to remind my as much as you know. I'm a fall guy, man. I love fall.
2: Happy fall, y'all.
1: I love it. I love it.
2: And I love summer. And I love the heat. Summer. I just embraced the heat yesterday. Just embraced it. And I stood out there and just said, "Bring it."
1: And I'm doing my best to go along with it and just be like, "Hey, whatever." You know, I'm trying to take it all in, the good with the bad.
2: Looking for a sliver of shade whenever you can.
1: Yeah, a little bit. I'm just trying to embrace
2: whenever it. Whenever I saw shade yesterday, I thought, I need to tell Jeremy there's some shade over on Prince Edward Street on the, you know, the 300 block. Or, you know, I would see things and I would just think, oh, there's some shade. I need to let Jeremy know.
1: Please keep me updated on where you find shade.
2: Okay.
1: And I just let's remind ourselves that it was just a few months ago that it was kind of impossible to go anywhere without ice skates.
2: Oh, yeah.
1: People were skating down some of the trails in the area. You know, I saw one lady who just straight up had her ice skates on. And she was just skating down the trail. Yeah. She was from one of the people.
2: Yeah, Arsenal know. Events.
1: Arsenal
2: yeah,
1: Events,
2: Kristen.
1: Yeah.
2: Kristen, yeah, over at the, that was the dog trail.
1: Yeah, she's just skating down the dog uh-huh. trail. So, you know, when we start sweating today and we start feeling miserable and dehydrated and sunburnt and feel like a heat stroke is coming on... Just remember. At least we're not skating. I'm trying.
2: All I remember

0: or whatever.
1: Yeah.
0: And we were looking forward to watching football, and we couldn't even get the dang TV to work.
1: No, my TV wasn't working, and I got knocked over. And then I come in, and I say, hey, I got knocked over by the sheet of ice. And I'm thinking, Jeremy, are you okay? Can I get you anything? And he goes, man, wish somebody had a video of that.
0: I need the content.
1: I would post it in a second.
0: Listen, when all you do is talk about school closings, you can use a good video of somebody falling and busting their rear for a little comedic relief.
1: So remember, when it's hot today, just remember, happy fall, y'all.
0: Happy fall, y'all. Kelly from Stafford, I see you. She loves the fall, too, because she likes to breathe. Yeah, I like breathing, too. And a lot of people are still working out some nagging injuries from that snow creep we had. Don't forget that. We heard a lot of stories, man.
1: Oh, I still have a shoulder that's not quite. I hesitated to bring it up for that very reason.
0: It's always about you. It's never about the people we talk to, the people we encounter, the cracked ribs, the broken legs, the sprained ankles, and all that. It's always about Ted Schubel. Is your shoulder okay, though?
1: It still is a little bit achy.
0: Yeah, who cares? Nikki's in the Laurel Hill Funeral Home and Memorial Park Time Saver Traffic Center.
2: Thank you, Jeremy, and good morning. Still rolling along at a good pace on 95, leaving Fredericksburg. Even let's check down in Thornburg. It looks good. 95 is clear. Moving on up through there. Starts to slow down just a little bit in Stafford, usual area. Moving on up through Garrisonville. Clears up. Free and clear through Quantico Triangle. Gets heavy moving up through Dale City on up through Woodbridge. Breaks up, gets heavy going from Lorton all the way on up. It pretty much to your destination in D.C. A little bit slow as you're heading on the Beltway around to Alexandria. But the Beltway heading to 66, that's still looking pretty good. 66 is slow going from Gainesville heading towards Sudley. I'm Nikki Whaley from the B101.5 Time Saver Traffic Center.
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3: And here we go. Good day to have a kiddie pool. Just saying. Not only to have one, but to be sitting in one with,
4: floaties?
5: You and me.
3: What? You and me, dude. What is this, like a Cialis commercial?
5: Yeah, I just think we sit in there, we cool off. H.A., you can join us.
4: Yeah, I'm good. I feel like a kiddie pool is already pretty tight with just the two of you.
5: Yeah, the three of us will be fine.
4: I don't know where I would fit into this scenario.
3: It'd be a fun experiment.
5: Cool off, yeah.
3: You think we could all three get in a kiddie pool?
5: Yeah.
4: Yes. Absolutely. I think there'd be a little overlapping, but yeah.
3: I don't want any part of Ted overlapping onto me. I'm going to tell you right now. I just don't want... the fact that you even worded it that way is deeply... might be a little overlapping.
4: I'm just thinking legs over legs and like... Hey, we could
5: all have a good time.
4: We could.
5: Doing the shade, have a nice, you know, have the hose.
4: Umbrella.
5: And, yeah. Yes.
4: Oh, maybe like a little fountain action with the hose.
5: Uh-huh. Yes.
4: Yeah.
3: This
4: yeah.
3: is a nightmare.
4: Okay, well, you know what? You've changed my mind. Right. I'm in. Yeah.
3: All right, sure, why not?
5: That's just we
3: Can we
5: it.
3: Fill it with Jello?
4: No, I want we what? Okay,
5: water's
4: I think
5: fine.
4: Water is good.
5: Water,
4: like
5: I
4: nice
5: think,
4: cold
5: yeah,
4: water.
5: I think we don't do anything but water.
3: What about potato salad?
4: No, I think we're good with water.
3: Water's you guys
4: good.
3: Are no
4: Maybe
3: fun.
4: You have a separate pool and Ted and I are in the other pool.
3: Fine, I'll play in my own pool.
5: Right.
3: Ted Schubel. Here we go. Let's shift gears. Ted Schubel has three things you need to know. Good morning.
5: Morning, Jeremy. Stafford supervisors hold a Buc-ee's public hearing tonight. The board meets at the government center. It's expected to be a long night. Fredericksburg police increasing patrols and warning parents to stay alert after reports of a suspicious person allegedly following children along Lafayette Boulevard last Thursday. Police released a photo of a person wearing a pink costume. Gary Melcher's home and studio opens a new exhibition showing Melcher's work in documenting American history. Details, B1015.com or check our Facebook page.
3: I appreciate you, sir. We got Nikki checking in the Laurel Hills Funeral Home and Memorial Park Time Saver Traffic Center. Hello.
6: Thank you, Jeremy, and good morning. Traffic is moving along at a good pace as you're leaving Fredericksburg on 95. Slows down, typical area right there. In Stafford, as you're going into Garrisonville, loosens up, gets heavy again. As you're heading into Dale City and through Woodbridge, it's a little bit slow also on Route 1 through that same area. Gets heavy again as you're leaving Lorton. And we do have an accident. This is going to be on 123 Ox Road, both directions at Burke Lake. They've got police there. You may want to avoid that area if at all possible. Seems like a little bit of a headache. And traffic is filling in on the Beltway as you're heading towards 66. I'm Nikki Whaley on the B101.5 Time Saver Traffic Center.
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1: All right, it's about that time. We're heading into a big old splash of a weekend. The pools are opening up. Everybody's going to be having a grand old time. But as we know, there are some pet peeves that come along with summertime activities. And since this is this weekend will be the unofficial start of summer, I think it's time that we go over a few.
2: Okay.
1: So we're going to go down the list here, 899-1015 or 800-685-1015, the Fletcher Home Hotlines. Is it acceptable or unacceptable? I'm going to go down the list, okay?
2: Okay.
1: Full honesty, full transparency.
3: Absolutely.
1: Don't tie any pretty ribbons around it. Don't sugarcoat it. Don't do anything. Just give me the honest truth. You ready?
2: Okay, ready.
1: 24% of people, excuse me, let me start here. 53% of travelers say it's okay to go pee-pee in the ocean if other swimmers aren't near.
2: Ew, no. Unacceptable.
1: Is it okay or not okay?
2: Unacceptable.
1: Unacceptable? Ted Schubel?
4: Unacceptable.
2: I've made that long walk back to the condo.
1: Well, you guys are not going to like what I have to say.
2: Look.
1: Acceptable.
2: Ted and I already know.
4: It's acceptable. Surprised.
2: There is not, yeah.
4: I will say, because we're talking the ocean, we're not talking about the pool.
1: Yeah, we are talking about the great big ocean.
4: I mean, I guess
2: fish and whales and stuff do that in there.
1: So, I remember being at Myrtle Beach and Virginia Beach and all the other beaches and thinking to myself, oh, I really got to go to the bathroom. And then my hotel was way up there. I got to struggle to get out of the water. I got to dry off. I got to go to the sixth floor of the hotel. I got to find the room key. I got to go in there just to do a little tinkle.
2: Yeah, but then while you're in there, I'm fine with that. Because then while you're in there, it's like, okay, I'm going to have some snacks.
3: Yeah.
2: I'm going to refill my water. Like, I make it like part of my...
3: Absolutely.
2: Beach journey.
1: Yeah, that's such a rookie move. You have the snacks at the beach with you.
2: But what if you wanted like some good refrigerated? Like, what if you needed an egg sandwich in your life, and you're like, I'm gonna whip me up an egg sandwich real quick.
1: Nah.
2: Yeah.
4: I'm with AJ on this one.

0: thank you.
1: 24% of travelers say it's wrong for women to wear skimpy bikinis. What do you think?
0: It's wrong for women? I think it's okay for women to wear skimpy bikinis.
1: Ted?
0: I say wear what makes you happy.
2: Can I pass on this one?
1: Sure, Ted. You can pass on this one. Wink, wink. Of course, it's fine for women to wear skimpy bikinis. Wear what you want to
2: wear. Wear what you
0: want to wear.
2: Wear what you want.
1: I think I was going to come on here and say, oh, it's a travesty.
0: No, right. Do it.
1: Yeah. I've been meaning to talk to you about these skimpy bikinis at the beach. I can't take it anymore. 84% of travelers say it's unacceptable for people to save their chairs by leaving towels on them and then disappearing. I think that's kind of wrong, man.
0: That's more at like a resort, right?
1: Yeah, I mean, like you can rent chairs at the beach.
0: Mm-hmm.
1: So I guess once you rent them, they're kind of yours
2: they're
1: anyway.
2: They're yours, yeah.
1: I think this is more by the pool.
0: Oh, where you like get up at 5 a.m. and put your towel on it and save it or whatever?
1: I think that's kind of annoying, to be honest with you.
2: Yeah, I agree.
1: And I say don't do it.
2: Yeah.
0: Yeah, I don't really like that either.
2: No, if you're there, that's fine, but...
1: Don't just put a towel and go back and do other things and you've got your chair for the day. That's wrong.
0: Yeah.
1: To me, that's the equivalent of going to the gym and setting your water bottle on a machine and then wandering off. And it's like, oh, I was here.
0: Well, I was going to go do barbell version, then come back and do. Yeah.
1: I say don't do that. Unacceptable. 35% of travelers say men should not wear Speedos.
0: Men, you wear what you want
1: to
0: wear.
1: Hey, listen, if you've got the confidence to rock a Speedo and the courage to do it, my
0: like
1: man.
0: Like Ted Schubel, then
1: like
0: do
1: Ted,
0: it.
1: Like oh, yeah. Ted, let me tell you, this guy knows how to rock a Speedo.
0: Closet full of them.
1: He's got one. What's the...
2: I can't argue. The more I argue,
0: they all
2: the
0: just have like a different day of the week on them. It's like Monday, Tuesday, Wednesday. It also helps them know what day of the week it is.
1: Troubling. 82% of travelers believe that smoking should be prohibited around the pool.
2: Yep.
0: Yep.
1: Mm-hmm.
0: 100%.
1: I think we all agree on that one. And 62% would like to see it banned on the beach as well.
0: Yep. Sorry, I'm very sensitive to smoke. Like, my throat immediately closes up, so I am all about that.
1: Do you want to guess the top three most annoying beach and pool etiquette violations? We went over two of them already. There's one that has not been mentioned.
0: Ooh, one that has not been mentioned?
2: It
0: can't be like horseplay, because you're at a pool, so of course you're going to like have fun and stuff.
1: Mm-hmm. Number one is...
2: Bringing food.
0: In the water?
2: Or around the pool, or getting too close.
1: That's a good guess.
0: Alcohol?
1: Blasting loud music.
2: Oh yeah.
1: Nobody wants to hear your music, man.
2: Yeah.
1: Nobody
0: gotcha.
1: Just put the earbuds in.
2: Yeah, you got
0: it. Or just have it so low that just you hear it.
1: Right.
0: Yeah. I get that.
1: Number two, smoking in and around the pool and the beach area and stuff like that. And number three was urinating in the water, believe it or not.
0: Well, there you go.
1: So
0: remember your etiquette this year. And wear what you want to wear.
1: You know.
0: Oh no. He has a squirrely face right now.
2: Yeah, I know. This is
0: going to be bad. Like,
2: this
0: we're
2: is probably
0: done.
2: When
0: we're
2: you
0: gonna
2: think
0: be
2: about
0: like Nikki and traffic and Ted.
2: You don't
0: and
2: say anything and you just move on.
0: No, but his face went like all squirrel mode and now it's going to be weird. Go ahead.
1: I just don't appreciate

0: the demonizing of people go wee in the Wawa. Not the store, but in the water.
1: You realize it gets on your bathing suit. Like, that's kind of like, eh. Like, don't you want to go inside and not have it on, like, your clothes?
2: I think the answer there, the correct answer is yes.
1: I mean, that's
2: the answer, but...
0: We were at the beach a couple weeks ago.
1: Oh, no.
0: And Ashley's other child was running around in his swimsuit just near the water. And he's like, guess what, Mom? I just went pee. And I'm like, bro, at least get in the water. Like, you're not supposed to just pee in your swim trunks and run around and make sandcastles, dude.
1: Oh, my gosh.
0: Like, get in the water and let it wash away or something.
1: Does it wash away, though?
0: Okay, but can we agree there's a difference in going wee-wee in the water and then just standing on the beach with seashells?
1: I think there's a massive difference.
2: There's a huge difference. No. We can't agree on that. Yes, absolutely. We do agree.
0: I'm like, bro.
2: Yeah, we agree.
0: You're old enough. Just get in the water, dude.
2: Yeah, I agree.
1: Just stay in there.
0: You're sitting there. I got stuff running down your leg. Look, a seashell.
2: Okay, that's it. You don't need to think about
1: We're good. We're good.
0: I was close enough to the water.
2: Okay, that's good.
1: Christina said, fish pee in the water.

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1: I'll leave the light on for you.
0: Know the show's coming up next. $25 to Harry's Ale House. You want it? We got it. Hang tight. Nikki is in the Laurel Hill Funeral Home and Memorial Park Time Saver Traffic Center.
2: Jeremy, and good morning. Traffic still looking good as you're moving out of Fredericksburg on 95. A little bit slow right there at Route 1 as you're approaching 95. Once you're moving through Stafford, a little bit of pepper delays as you're heading on up through Garrisonville. Slow on 95 as you move on through Dale City up to Woodbridge, and pretty sluggish from Lorton all the way up to Newington. We do have the side street collision you may want to steer clear of. Ox Road, both directions at Burke Lake and Clifton Road. That's a mess. 66 moving out of Gainesville is very slow going in. And it's also starting to fill in right around between Fairfax and the Beltway on 66. I'm Nikki Whaley from the B101.5 Time Saver Traffic Center.
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3: Record heat through tomorrow, and then strong to severe storms in the forecast tomorrow afternoon and tomorrow night. We'll bring an end to the heat wave, and we'll keep shower and storm chances going through the end of the week. 98 here today with sunshine. Clear skies tonight, 72. Sunny, strong storms expected tomorrow afternoon with a high 97. Down to 70 on Thursday with a good chance of rain and storms. From the NKFloors.com Weather Center, Richard DeWedding at the Weather

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1: And we got $25 to Harry's Ale House.
2: Why, Harry?
3: I think that was unnecessary.
1: What is that from?
2: Why, Harry?
3: That is not something that's in my brain. I don't know.
2: Harry?
1: Ted, help me out. What is that from?
4: I have no idea.
1: Man, what
3: it doesn't sound familiar at all.
1: Hey, by the way, do you know you can take a rotisserie chicken in your carry-on bag on the plane now?
3: Can you?
4: Yeah, we discussed this. And you can take antlers, too.
1: Yeah, antlers, rotisserie chicken.
4: And a cactus.
1: Yeah, you can take live plants, including a cactus.
3: Okay, the internet doesn't even know what that is.
1: What?
3: Why, hey?

0: Carrie.
1: Oh, we've moved on. We're on carry on items now.
0: Okay, carry on chicken. Got it.
1: And cactus.
0: Oh. Okay.
1: But you cannot take a bowling pin though.
0: That makes sense. That could be a weapon. I get that.
1: Can you take a rolling pin though? How about that?
0: I feel like that would fall under bowling pin category as well.
2: Yeah.
1: No, man.
0: It's a blunt object.
2: Yes.
0: Yeah.
2: And again, if we've gotten to an argument and I had one, I might want to use it.
0: Yeah.
2: On you.
0: We're in the weapons territory.
1: But everything can be a weapon. I try to tell Ted, like, how can you take a rotisserie chicken and not a bowling pin? I can take the rotisserie chicken, take the meat off, grab a bone, and jab you in the face with it.
0: Well, those bones are rubbery. Nah.
1: Hmm.
0: It's rotisserie chicken. It's been, like,
2: yeah,
0: kind of rotating.
1: Oh.
2: Yeah.
0: And it just smells so good. And being buttered.
1: Why are you making that movement?
2: If you got angry, you wouldn't.
0: Because it's rotating.
2: Right, and you wouldn't get angry if you had a I think studies show you wouldn't get angry because it smells so good.
0: If you had a rotisserie chicken.
2: If you had a rotisserie chicken, you would start eating it and the anger would go away. You would be happy.
1: Skin on or skin off?
2: On.
1: Attaboy. All right, 7:42, time to see if you
3: know the show.
1: All right, this is where we ask you a question about this crazy old show, and you pick up your telephone and give us a buzz, and the right answer, and you score today. $25 to Harry's Ale House. Burgers. It's been a minute since I've had a good burger, and I am thinking about pulling the trigger on that today.
0: You should do it.
1: Just saying.
2: Maybe we'll do it after we do the kiddie pool.
0: Oh, there you go. Little snack.
2: We do the kiddie pool, then we do a snack.
1: See, y'all joke, man, but I will go get a kiddie pool. We'll fill that bad boy up, and I'll get in there with you, man.
0: Earl's True Value has kiddie pools right now.
1: There you go.
0: Yeah.
2: Okay, just get a good hose and fill it up.
1: All right, 899-1015 or 800-685-1015. The Fletcher Home hotlines are open. Let's see if you know the show.
0: All right, yesterday on the show, Jeremy described Ted's shirt as looking like a slice of what?
1: Oh, yeah, I did, didn't I?
0: Ted's shirt.
2: Everyone made fun of that shirt,
1: I liked
2: by
1: it.
2: The way.
0: It looked really good on you.
2: Trapper, like, immediately.
0: Great color on you.
2: He didn't say that.
1: I mean, to be fair.
0: Trapper has no fashion sense.
1: So I said Ted looked like a slice of this in his neon green looking shirt. And I will say, full transparency, full honesty, probably not your best color.
0: Oh, what? I think is a great color on him.
1: No, I just not his best, okay? Doesn't go...
2: That's what Trapper said.
1: It's the skin tone, you know what I mean? You look really good in darker, more earthy tones, you know
0: See,
1: what I'm
0: I disagree. I think you look good in like light blues and pale greens and sages.
1: Don't listen to her.
2: See, I think I would listen to her.
1: Why?
2: Because she's
1: a woman?
2: No, she majors in this kind of thing.
1: No, she does.
0: I have told you when you've worn certain colors, I said, that's a great color on you. Yeah. You need to wear that again.
2: Yeah.
1: She's not a major in anything.
2: Yeah.
1: I mean, yeah, technically she is. She majored in like aviation or whatever, but.
0: Yeah, but this is color theory.
2: Yeah, no, she knows. She knows her color theory.
1: Ted looked like a slice of yesterday in his neon green.
0: It sounded so naughty.
2: Yeah, it did.
1: Hey, Ted, break me off a slice of that.
0: Ugh.
1: All right, what was it? What do you look like? Come on, I see two phone calls coming in, and I'm going to tell you right now. Unacceptable. Unacceptable.
0: We'll get more, don't worry.
1: No, we won't. I'm not going anywhere until we get more than two phone calls.
0: Oh, goodness.
2: Oh, my God.
1: No, I'm going to... This is like
0: Why
1: marathon.
0: Do you have to hold that. The phones hostage right now?
1: I'm not holding the phones hostage.
2: You're telling me I need to take a break, but we're not going to.
0: We're not going to take a break right now until we get four. Look at that.
1: Look at that. Four. Thank
0: all,
1: you.
0: All of them lit up.
1: And we only have four lines, so technically it could be 400 coming through right now.
0: It could be.
1: But I doubt it. All right, we're coming to you. Just hang

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0: B101.5. Good morning. What's your name?
1: My name is Shannon.
0: Shannon!
2: Woo, Shannon!
0: What's going on? Shannon, where are you at this morning?
1: I am in Fredericksburg.
0: All right, cool. What's up? AJ's right there. Say hi,
2: hey.
0: AJ.
2: Hey.
1: Hi, AJ.
0: All right, Shannon, here we go. It's time to see if you
2: know the show.
0: Here we go.
2: All right, yesterday on the show, Jeremy said that Ted's shirt looked like a slice of what?
1: Key lime pie.
0: Yeah.
2: Yum.
0: Key lime pie, and oh my gosh, I love it so much. That's right, Shannon. Do you like key lime pie?
1: Not really.
0: Wow. Way to deflate my balloon today.
2: I was like, maybe you just haven't had the right key lime pie.
0: Yeah.
1: It's only good in Key West, so.
2: Oh.
0: So, okay. Shannon, I'm going to go ahead and say this. I got a slice of key lime pie in Key West one time, and I wasn't impressed.
1: You didn't go to the right place. You gotta go.

0: Fogarty's.
1: I must not have. Okay. I always get mine from Publix because you know they just have like award-winning pies or whatever. But and it's not, if you get a key lime pie, you gotta have the zest of the lime on top too. You gotta have that.
0: Yes.
1: So yes. Shannon, where are you this morning?
0: I am on my way to work. I work at Annie Moncure.
2: Oh, Annie Moncure Elementary.
1: Oh.
0: Yes.
2: Nice.
1: What do you do there?
0: I am the school counselor.
1: Hey.
0: Hello, my friends at Annie Moncure.
1: All right.
2: Shout out, Annie Moncure. Woo.
1: So, are you excited for summer then? Summer's right around the corner, yeah?
0: I am excited for summer, yeah.
2: Well, I'm sure everyone is.
1: Right. You deserve a nice, long, enjoyable summer, and we hope it is just that for you. Congrats on knowing the show. You got yourself a $25 gift card to Harry's Ale House, all right?
0: Woo-hoo, yay.
1: Hey, Shannon, we appreciate you this morning and appreciate your energy. What station made you a winner?
0: B101.5.
1: That's the way you do it right there,
2: man. Nice.
1: And I want to say this, man, because school counselors were like the coolest people in the school.
2: Yeah.
1: Other than like the lunch ladies and stuff, because we always mm-hmm. had a good time mm-hmm. with the lunch ladies and the teachers too. I didn't have the greatest relationship with all of my teachers because, surprise,
2: class clown.
1: I was a goofball.
2: Yeah, totally.
1: Teachers don't tend to like that. But the counselors were always so chill, and nobody ever was like, oh man, there goes Miss Shannon. I don't want to. They were always just so helpful,
2: yeah,
1: you know, and there to help you out,
2: guide you.
1: Yeah, I guess that's why they call them guidance.
2: Guidance counselors.
1: So that's really cool, Shannon. And again, hope you have a fantastic summer.
2: Absolutely,
1: it's gonna be hot.
2: Mm-hmm. Today and tomorrow too, yeah. Right?
1: Yeah, but you know what? It's supposed to rain for like the next few days after that.
2: I know.
1: It's kind of like, I'm really looking forward to the Luminaria this weekend in Fredericksburg. I look forward to it every year. It's so touching.
2: Are they going to... It's going to rain?
1: But it might rain.
2: Oh.
1: I'm going to use Luminaria as Know the Show tomorrow. I'm really looking forward to the Luminaria. If you've never been to the Luminaria in Fredericksburg, it's free, obviously. And it's a really, really touching, moving... event. They have
2: tribute.
1: Yeah, it's, and they have like, is it the Boy Scouts?
2: It is the Boy Scouts. Yes,
1: they go out and light the candles in the bags mm-hmm. for every single soldier's headstone
2: mm-hmm.
1: out at the Fredericksburg Cemetery.
2: It's really beautiful. And yeah, it's something that you definitely have to experience at least one time, because you have no idea how many you know, headstones and how many soldiers are buried there until you see all of those little lights.
1: And most of them are Civil War at this particular cemetery. There are some World War I and II burials there as well, I do believe, but don't quote me on that. And then they play taps every 30 minutes.
2: Yes,
1: so,
2: they do.
1: If you get emotional easy, just bring a tissue. And actually, don't worry about it. Usually it's dark. Nobody can see you crying in the
2: dark.
1: Yeah,
2: you're good.
1: It's not a big deal.
2: Mm-hmm.
1: But taps plays, and you're like, oh, here we go.
2: Mm-hmm. mm-hmm.
1: And one of the coolest things is when they do that, obviously, out of respect, everybody just...
2: stops.
1: It's just crickets.
2: Yeah, it is.
1: And you never know where the guy's going to be with the trumpet, and it's just a mm-hmm. great event. We go every single year. If you've never been, I highly recommend it. Luminaria, the answer for Know the Show tomorrow. It's the Jeremy Gray Show. Jeremy here. AJ Rottner.
2: Hey.
1: Tedward. Ted Schubel. Ted Shooby Dooby Doo. Ted Schuble.
2: I think you missed one.
1: The Shubes.
2: There you go.
1: The Shubinator.
2: Yep.
1: Pool Noodle Schubel.
2: There it is.
1: Sod Poodle Schubel.
2: Sod Poodle Schubel.
1: He's a man of many talents and many names. He's down the hall.
2: Doing Ted things.
1: Yeah, baby. Nikki is in the Laurel Hill Funeral Home and Memorial Park Time Saver Traffic Center. What's up?
3: Thank you, Jeremy, and good morning. Traffic is pretty slow as you leave Gainesville and are heading towards Sudley. Again, on 66, pretty slow. Also around Fair Oaks as you're heading on up towards the Beltway. On 95, leaving Fredericksburg, that's condition green. Little bit of delays moving up through Stafford, up through Garrisonville. Typical delays moving from Dale City up to Woodbridge. Breaks up. Gets pretty heavy, though, right there at the interchange of the Beltway in Springfield. Moving on up, it's pretty solid back again to the Beltway. And the Beltway is slow right there at 95 up to Braddock. I'm Nikki Whaley from the B101.5 Time Saver Traffic Center.
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3: Yes, indeedly-do. Tell your mama and them.
4: Mm-hmm.
3: We're here, baby, live and local and right in your face.
4: And if you can't get to your mama, tell your neighbors.
3: Tell them.
4: Yep.
3: Right in the ear hole. Be like, hey, don't give me that look.
4: That term.

0: government is, ugh.
1: Well, what do you want me to say? I don't know the...
0: Right in the ear.
1: Right in the ear canal.
0: No, you just say ear.
1: Yeah, but just, there's a hole there that the...
0: Whisper in my ear.
1: Hey, little mama, let me whisper in your ear. Oh, my gosh. Are you kidding me right now? What a throwback.
0: Uh-huh.
1: That's crazy.
0: I love that you knew what I was doing, though. What?
1: I'll stop there.
0: I feel like you need to, yep. Let's just talk about ear holes, apparently, instead.
1: Whoa,
0: you're the one who brought them up, and then I get in trouble for repeating what you say.
1: Well, why would you repeat it? You didn't
0: Why would you say it to begin with, Jeremy?
1: I think you secretly like saying it.
0: I don't.
1: You repeated it. Easy. It's a family
0: show.
1: You
0: need to calm down.
1: Ear canal.
0: Oh, canal. Yeah.
1: Ted Schubel's got three things you need to know. What's up?
2: Morning, Jeremy. Stafford supervisors hold a Buc-ee's public hearing tonight. The board meets at the government center. It's expected to be a long night. Fredericksburg police increasing patrols and warning parents to stay alert after reports of a suspicious person allegedly following children along Lafayette Boulevard last Thursday. Police released a photo of a person wearing a pink costume. Gary Melcher's home and studio opens a new exhibition showing Melcher's work in documenting American history. Details, b1015.com or check our Facebook.
1: Thank you, sir. Appreciate you. We got Nikki hanging out in the Laurel Hill Funeral Home and Memorial Part-Time Saver Traffic Center. Good morning.
3: Thank you, Jeremy. Let's take another look at the road. Still moving along, condition green through Fredericksburg. Little slow through Stafford on 95 up through Garrisonville. Stop and go delays through Dale City on up through Woodbridge. Also slow on Route 1 in the same area. Very sluggish as you get up to Springfield at the split with the Beltway. If you're going to head towards Alexandria, going to be a bit slow. If you're going to head towards 66, it's slow right around Braddock and continues. And also on 95, it's going to continue being rather stop and go all the way up to just about Duke Street. So just keep that in mind. Also, side street collision still working at Ox Road, both directions at Berkeley Clifton Road. Might want to avoid this. I'm Nikki Whaley from the B101.5 Time Saver Traffic Center.
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1: Yes, it is. Yes, it is.
2: Yes.
1: Hey, has anybody freaked out by AI yet? I'm officially freaked out.
2: Like, no, I've embraced it.
1: Have you
2: with
1: really?
2: A, like a warm hug and a cup of coffee.
1: So, medically, I think some of

0: the advances they're going to be making with AI, they give me hope. They give me hope for disease detection, maybe even helping with cures and finding ways to remedy certain things.
1: Oh, yeah, I agree.
0: Those are the things that excite me. Like some of the things now where they can go, hey, do this test and we'll figure out if this disease is something that you could be susceptible to, and we can go ahead and start doing things
1: now, yeah.
0: And to get you on the right trajectory to where maybe that doesn't happen.
1: Yeah.
0: But some of the AI, like, does anybody look at a video now? Remember just a few years ago, mm-hmm. where if you had video evidence of something, that was concrete evidence.
1: Oh, yeah. You're now like, it's can you tell?
0: Now I see a video of something. And just as an example, UFOs. You know, those videos are all over the place mm-hmm. now. Now I don't even, when I see a video of a UFO, I go, that's probably AI. Just automatically my brain just goes straight to AI.
1: Yeah. I am annoyed by the amount of AI videos on Instagram. However, as far as using AI, it has made me much more efficient in how I work every day.
0: Yeah.
1: And then Luke has embraced AI as well with his business, and it's really helping him too.
0: Sure.
1: So, I mean, I see good applications for it, and then I see kind of bad applications for it.
0: Yeah, there's good and bad, just like with anything else. And I mean, it is helping people. It is hurting people, I think, in some ways. And I think, like, I've had family members say, man, look at this video. I cannot believe this happened. It's so sad. I look at it and go, that's fake.
1: That's AI.
0: That's 100% fake AI.
1: So, they suck me in on the animal rescue ones, because AI videos, I think, are only like 23 seconds or 30. Like, they're short. They can only be really, really short. So you can always tell which one it is. But I was like, oh my gosh, his family rescued this eagle, and now the eagle's friends with the dog. And then I was like, this is AI.
0: 100%. And it's just frustrating. Now, listen, if you're not freaked out enough already, check this out. AI can now steal your fingerprints from your selfies.
1: No.
0: Yeah.
1: No, 100%. I don't believe you.
0: 100%. And I know it sounds crazy, and it is crazy, but apparently what's happening is selfies taken within 5 feet where, you know, your fingers
1: are visible.
0: You
1: can actually see, like, the ridges and grooves and stuff?
0: Yep. Those photos can be sharpened into usable fingerprint data. Now, this is all from, like, a German hacker who confirmed this by bypassing Touch ID on a phone.
1: Yeah.
0: So they went in, got the fingerprints off of a picture, and used it for Touch ID to get in. Yes, absolutely.
1: What?
0: So people are now being warned not to give, you know, the peace sign or the heart sign and photos and stuff, because hackers can steal their fingerprints from it and get into things that you think are safe.
1: I wonder if that would help law enforcement, like, in a way, or the FBI.
0: See, and that's another,
1: you know,
0: example.
1: What I'm thinking, like, if they're like, you know, we need to get into this phone. We know that this person murdered like 17 people, but we can't get in the phone. And then they're like, oh, let's just, we got a selfie and we can just use that.
0: I think.
1: So I'm wondering if, like, that's a good application for it. But yeah, stealing your ID, not good.
0: I don't think we're going to have any police or law enforcement chime in, but I would imagine they would probably tell you, yes, that AI is helping them in a lot of ways.
1: Yeah.
0: I mean, remember when DNA first became a thing, like in the
1: 70s
0: or
1: 80s. Oh, yeah, and they could test kits and everything, yeah.
0: Yeah, dude, and these people that were murdering folks, like it was going out of style, thinking they're going to be off and free.
1: Because DNA was not a thing back then.
0: But then it was, and then, hey.
1: Hey, I know you're 75 years old now, but we know what you did when you were 20.
0: And you're coming with us.
1: Yes.
0: But I think we can all agree on this. This is one of the greatest things AI has ever done right here.

0: station.
1: So yeah, that's a completely AI generated song right there that is a trend right now.
2: Can I tell you how much I absolutely love this song? No, I was walking around the house like doing dishes last night going, you know, singing it and everything.
1: It is so good. It is so good. Which is troubling also because now AI is making better songs than some artists.
2: And it has a good 80s vibe to it. Oh, yeah. I'm not an FBI employee.
1: Oh, this is Crystal. She says, I'm not an FBI employee, but I work at the FBI lab, and I'm going to ask about this, because this is interesting. Oh, yeah.

0: Crystal,
1: yeah,
0: please
1: I'm
0: ask.
1: Curious, because I would think that they'd be able to use that for sure.
0: Chiming in on the Fletcher Home Hotlines. We appreciate you. Shaylin is checking in. How does AJ get the cute AI animal videos, but the AI videos I get are people falling from the top of stands in baseball stadiums?
1: Oh, no.
0: And being okay. You ever seen the one where the chiropractor walks into the grandma and he's like, all right, what do we got here today? And he like grabs her by the neck and just throws her across the
1: room. What? No. Okay, our algorithms are way different.
0: Oh, mine's dark.
1: Mine's a lot of animals. Cute animals.
0: Oh, crap. What did that do just now? Oh, no. I need an IT professional. What happened? What did that do? That's not good. Oh.
1: The one that I keep getting is that I want some fries. I want some barbecue sauce on the side. Don't forget the chicken wings that I ordered.
0: Or I'm going to go upside your head
1: with a quarter. I'm like, oh, I feel that in my soul.
0: All right. So, yeah, AI, there's some good, there's some bad, and there's some fun stuff along the way. The Puerto Rico song is a perfect example. Jeremy Gray Show, thanks for hanging out. Jeremy and AJ here. Tedward, of course, down the hall doing Ted things. I don't know why I needed to say that again.
1: I was like, we only say it once.
0: I felt like we were in a different
1: time zone. Yeah, got it.
0: No doubt. But we do have Nikki in the Laurel Hill.
1: You almost said Licky again, didn't you?
2: Licky.
0: She's in the Laurel Hill Funeral Home and Memorial Park Time Saver Traffic Center. Good morning.
3: Thank you, Jeremy. Let's take another look at your drive. We do have an accident working on 290 northbound before Main Street. Right side is blocked. On the Beltway Outer Loop near Gallows Road, the right center lane is blocked by a stalled vehicle. That's going to cause a bit of delays. Still looking good as you leave in Fredericksburg, heading northbound through Stafford. No issues up through Garrisonville, clear through Triangle, Quantico. Little bit slow still from Dale City up to Woodbridge, and a bit sluggish heading up to Springfield. And both sides of the Beltway are a bit full. I'm Nikki Whaley from the B101.5 Time Saver Traffic Center.
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1: Record heat through tomorrow, and then strong to severe storms in the forecast tomorrow afternoon and tomorrow night. We'll bring it into the heat wave, and we'll keep shower and storm chances going through the end of the week. 98 here today with sunshine. Clear skies tonight, 72. Sunny, strong storms expected tomorrow afternoon with a high 97. Down to 70 on Thursday with a good chance of rain and storms. From the NKFloors.com Weather Center, Richard DeWedding and the weather.

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1: Yes, indeed. 852. Good morning to you. Welcome to a very scorching hot Tuesday, or it will be anyway.
2: Mm-hmm.
1: So get ready for that. Who's ready to sweat?
3: Yeah!
2: No!
3: Gonna make you sweat.
2: Air conditioning.
1: Hey, the good news, you can lose like 20 pounds in water weight today if you really try.
2: Yeah, I guess you could.
1: Just saying.
2: That's true. Make sure you hydrate, though.
1: Mm-hmm.
2: Yeah.
1: AJ's here with Hollywood 101. What's going on?
2: Yeah, check out our latest YouTube video and subscribe at B1015Buzzy. 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I got royal news for you. A couple of different news stories. So, first of all, Princess Diana's brother, Charles Spencer, he got married.
1: Aww.
2: He married Kat Jarman in a private wedding ceremony in Arizona. So, I thought that was pretty cool. And then another story is Meghan Markle and Prince Harry, they celebrated their 8th wedding anniversary. So I thought that was really neat, too. They shared some previously unseen photos of their big day on social media, so you can check that out as well. So a couple of really cool. So we got, you know, one wedding, and then we got one anniversary.
1: Love is in the air.
2: 8 years. I had no idea it'd been 8 years. Like, it feels like it wasn't that long ago.
1: Who is it again?
2: Meghan? Gotta put those listening ears on, Jeremy. Meghan Markle and Prince Harry.
1: Oh, yeah.
2: I
1: keep up with them a lot.
2: Yeah, you do. I know you do. She had that whole show and everything.
1: Yeah.
2: You know, that got me thinking about different British actors and actresses that I love. And I wanted to know, can you name that British actor or actress?
1: All right, let's give it a whirl.
2: All right. He is known for his role in Silence of the Lambs.
1: I'm going to fail this quiz.
2: This is Sir Anthony...
1: Sir Anthony.
2: Oh my gosh. The fact that you don't know that he's Hannibal Lecter in the Silence of the Lambs.
1: Anthony Rizzo.
2: Hopkins. Anthony Hopkins.
1: Yeah.
2: All right. This guy played Batman in The Dark Knight.
1: He was British.
2: Yes, because these are all British actors and actresses. Hence the title of the quiz.
1: Christian Bale.
2: Yes. 007.
1: James Bond.
2: That is the character.
1: What's his name, though? What are his initials?
2: D.C.
1: Daniel?
2: Yep.
1: Contreras.
2: Daniel Craig. This guy, love him. He's one of my favorites. He played Doctor Strange, and then he was also Sherlock on the BBC's series Sherlock.
1: William?
2: No, he has that name that's hard to say, and it's really long.
1: Oh, is this...
2: Yep.
1: Hold on.
2: You know it. I know you know it.
1: Benedict Cumberbatch.
2: Yes.
1: Is it really?
2: I knew if I gave you a little hint. Let's see. She was in Titanic and Eternal Sunshine of the Spotless Mind.
1: That's Rose.
2: Yes, it is Rose.
1: But what is her... Oh my gosh, really, man? What is that girl's name?
2: Kate
1: Winslet.
2: Yes.
1: Daggone it.
2: She was Hermione in Harry Potter.
1: Listen, I was told to read a Harry Potter... I was made to read a Harry Potter book in the sixth grade. I didn't do it. So, I don't know.
2: Emma Watson. She was in the Pirates of the Caribbean franchise.
1: Let's see here. This is...
2: Kira
1: Knightley.
2: Yes.
1: Yeah.
2: And then she is in the new Devil Wears Prada 2 movie. She was in A Quiet Place, Mary Poppins.
1: Sarah?
2: Nope. Not even...
1: Jenny?
2: Nope. Not even in the realm of...
1: Francis?
2: No. Emily
1: Watson.
2: Oh.
1: Emily...
2: Why did you combine Emma Watson in this name when we just said Emma Watson?
1: I'm sorry. Give me another hint.
2: Emily. Emily starts with a B.
1: Last name is B.
2: Are you even making words right now?
1: I'm trying.
2: I feel like you're just making sounds with the letter B.
1: Emily Bledsoe.
2: It's something that Snoop Dogg might like.
1: Well, just call me Snoop Dogg then. No, I'm just kidding. Emily Blunt.
2: Yes. I was like, how do I get through to you?
1: That's funny.
2: There you go. So those are some of your famous British actors and actresses.
1: Oh, that was painful.
2: Yeah, I thought you would do much better.
1: These are widely known
2: people.
1: I've got to do better with my Brits.
2: With your pop culture.

0: Sure.
1: Not Papa Ritz.
0: No, like all of it. It's okay.
1: Like 70% of it. Mm. Oh, by the way, you recommended a movie, and I watched it.
0: I did. What?
1: Ashley was like, oh my gosh, you got to see this movie. Unremarkably Bright Creatures.
0: I haven't watched it yet.
1: Oh, you haven't?
0: No, I've just watched the trailer, and I have it saved, and I want to watch it so bad.
1: Sally Fields?
0: Yes.
1: Unremarkably bright
0: creatures. It's about the octopus, and she's like cleaning their the aquariums and stuff.
1: It's on Netflix, I think.
0: Yes.
1: Yeah.
0: It looks really good.
1: I enjoyed it. I really did. It can be kind of a tearjerker if you're
0: sensitive, it's a drama.
1: Or whatever. Yeah, it's a drama. So be prepared for that. But I did like the movie. And you'll definitely like it.
0: Okay.
1: You'll be like, oh, the octopus. That's exactly what you'll sound like.
0: I probably will. And look, this is me. I'm gonna Google, does the octopus die? Because in every single movie where there's an animal, I always Google if the animal dies.
1: Do that. You're gonna ruin the stuff.
0: Trust me. Can't do it. I can't watch animals die.
1: Trust me. You're just gonna have to trust me on this one. Whatever. Do what you want.
0: No, I'm gonna watch it. It's on the list.
1: All right, cool. Thank you. Have a blessed day. And Nikki is in the Laurel Hill Funeral Home and Memorial Park Time Saver Traffic Center.
2: Thank you, Jeremy, and good morning. Still got this accident working. Side street collision, Ox Road, both directions at Burke Lake, Clifton Road. May want to avoid that. In Fredericksburg, as you head northbound on 95, condition green, looks great through Stafford, no issues through Garrisonville, Quantico. Starting to clear up, not as bad between Dale City and Woodbridge, which is typical about this time. Looks good through Lorton. It does slow down at the junction right at the Beltway. It is pretty slow heading towards Braddock on the Beltway. If you're going to head towards 66, if you're going to head towards Alexandria, a little bit of stop and go delays there. I'm Nikki Whaley from the B101.5 Time Saver Traffic Center.

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101.5, today's best music. What's up, Jeremy Gray here. Appreciate you hanging out this morning. Making our way toward Memorial Day weekend. An expected 39 million Americans traveling. That's a lot of people, man. Train now. Soul Sister.

B101.5. Hey, for what it's worth, TSA says you can now take a rotisserie chicken on a plane in your carry-on. So I know you've been wondering, so

They say the holy water's watered down, and this town's lost its faith. Our colors will fade.

0: Fredericksburg Parks and Recreation. 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

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Good morning. I'm Kristen Nash. Let's do it. Let's have a great work day today. Sounds like plan? Good. Glad you're game. We're B101.5.

is the day. Picnic in the park, and it is Farm Animal Day. You don't want to miss this one. Go have some lunch with some farm animals. Details coming up with B101.5.

0: 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Today's best music, and it's a great day to grab your coworkers, your friends, your family, whoever it might be, and enjoy lunch outside with Picnic in the Park. Kicks off at 11:30, goes from 11:30 to 1:30 with live music and food trucks. Buzzy the Bee will be there. Oh, but wait. It's Farm Animal Day, so go have lunch with some farm animals. Doesn't that sound fun? Okay, it's Memorial Park near Kenmore. It's every Tuesday now through the end of June. Actually, they're going to skip next week, but then through the end of June, on every Tuesday, it's Picnic in the Park with Fredericksburg Parks and Rec and B101.5.
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And this was just announced not too long ago that the World Cup this year will have a halftime game. Shakira is going to be involved, as well as Madonna. Woo! That'll be something. Here is Shakira, B101.5.

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I'm Kristen Nash. And when you wake up with Jeremy Gray, like, you know, everybody does, you've got a chance of winning a Harry's Ale House gift card. 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
3: Forecast. 98 this afternoon, sunshine, clear tonight, 72. Scattered showers and thunderstorms tomorrow afternoon, 97. Thursday, showers and storms are likely, high 70. From the NKFloors.com Weather Center, Richard DeWedding at the Weather.

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B101.5, today's best music. Coming up, Alex Warren, he tells a funny story how his neighbors in Nashville are much nicer than his neighbors in L.A. 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We are The Bee with Alex Warren. Did you know?

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AJ, part of the Jeremy Gray Morning Show. She's going to be out and about. Tell you about it.

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Just adorable. We're inside 101 minutes of music. 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

0: Nebula. We're B101.5, today's best music, and our very own AJ. She's a big part of the morning show. She keeps Jeremy, Gray, and Ted in line every weekday morning right here on B101.5. Well, now it's her turn to shine. The BMW Motorrad Demo Truck Experience is coming to Morton's BMW this Friday and Saturday. AJ's going to be there with door prizes and raffles, barbecue, Whitley's Barbecue. Special guest to Nate Kern. He's a motorcycle racer. It's this Friday and Saturday at Morton's BMW, 4 Mile Fork, Fredericksburg. We will see you there with the B.
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3: 98 this afternoon, sunshine, clear tonight, 72. Scattered showers and thunderstorms tomorrow afternoon, 97. Thursday, showers and storms are likely, high 70. From the NKFloors.com Weather Center, Richard DeWedding at the Weather.

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0: 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Hey there, I'm Kristen Nash, and it's back. 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
14: 98 this afternoon, sunshine, clear tonight, 72. Scattered showers and thunderstorms tomorrow afternoon, 97. Thursday, showers and storms are likely, high 70. From the NKFloors.com Weather Center, Richard DeWedding at the Weather Channel.

0: 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Today's best music. I'm Kristen Nash. It's time for me to say see ya. I hope you have a fantastic rest of your day. Trapper's going to take things over from here. And don't forget about his request hour. The 5 o'clock cartoons filled with your favorites. 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
2: 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Love me some Harry's. $25 gift card up for grabs. Here's your question. According to a recent survey, 14% of men, talking about guys today, 14% of men had this job at one time in their life. What's the job? That would be the question. 14% had this job at one time in their life. If you got a guess, want the free food at Harry's Ale House, the Fletcher Home Hotline's 800-685-1015. You can also reach me at 899-1015. We'll throw that up on our Facebook page in a moment. You can share a gift

0: guess there, but to win the gift card, gotta call the answer in. 14% of guys made money, got paid doing this job at one time in their life. I'll head to the phone. I see you calling. First, though, gotta find out about traffic. No JR today. He's off. Got KT filling in. KT, what's shaking? 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
1: Thanks, Trapper. Crash-free in 95 Northbound from Fredericksburg to Stamford. You're looking at just under a 25-minute ride on dry roads. No problems, 95 Northbound, Stafford to Springfield, and as you connect onto the Beltway, you're looking at a 35-minute ride. Southbound trip, you're looking at 37 minutes. 66 is clear both ways in between Arlington and Fair Oaks, and both ways between Spotsylvania County and south to Richmond on 95. Either way, you're looking at just under an hour. I'm KT from the B101.5 Time Saver Traffic Center.
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1: We're going to get some answers.
2: Let's see if I can get a winner through the question out there a moment ago. Survey says, question today, 14% of men had this job at one time in their life. What is it? What's the job? That's the question. I'll start here.
3: How you doing?
2: I'm good. Got a guess on the job the guys had?
3: Yes, is it delivering papers?
2: Delivering papers. That's a good guess. If I would have asked this question 20, 30 years ago, that probably would have been the case, but not the answer. Not delivering papers.
3: Thank you.
2: Take care.
3: Thank you.
2: So it's not delivering papers. That's not the job that 14% of guys made money, got paid to do at some point in time in their life. If you got a guess, want a gift card to Harry's Ale House, the Harrison Crossing location, got a $25 gift card to give away. The Fletcher Home Hotlines, 800-685-1015. You can also reach me at 899-1015 if you got a job title to share. Here's Shaboozy. It's good news on B101.5.

0: check back in with KT, see what's going on the roads. First, though, let's see if I get a winner.
1: I want to ask you a bunch of questions. I want to have them answered immediately.
0: We have another call with this question. So it's about men today. Survey says, question, 14% of men had this job at one time in their life. What is it? What's the job you're on?
2: Yes, sir. Is it grocery store clerk?
0: Clerk at a grocery store. That's a good guess. I know a lot of people who started out doing that, but not the answer. It's not working at a grocery store.
2: All right. Thank you, sir.
0: Take care. So it's not working at a grocery store. It's not a clerk at any store, cashier at any store. It's also not delivering papers, newspapers. That was guessed a few minutes ago. Fletcher Home Hotlines again, 800-685-1015. You can also reach me at 899-1015. KT's filling in today. 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
3: Thanks, Trapper. 95 northbound, your Dumfries exit 152. A broken down vehicle on your right shoulder has you tapping your brakes as you move by. 95 northbound Stafford to the Beltway. You're looking at 37 minutes. In Fairfax, Route 29 Lee Highway closed west of Fairfax County Parkway with the crash. No estimated time when it'll reopen. 66 is clear both ways in between Arlington and Fair Oaks. As you move southbound on 95 through Stafford into Spotsylvania, you do have a tractor-trailer crash. It's on your left shoulder at southbound 95 as you approach a Centerport Parkway, and you do have a slow go as you pass by. I'm KT from the B101.5 Time Saver Traffic Center.
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0: name of it. Don't forget tomorrow night. Do you know where I'm going to be tomorrow night? Wednesday night. I'm going to be out doing the trivia thing at Six Bears and a Couch. Yeah, that's where I'll be. I hope you'll be there as well. The trivia starts at 7 o'clock tomorrow night. Wednesday night. Top three teams will win a little something. Got a gift card to give away right now with the Survey Says question.
1: We're going to get some answers.
0: It's about jobs. 14% of men had this job at one time in their life. 14%. Got paid to do this at some point in time in their life. What's the job? It's not delivering papers. That's been guessed. It's also not being a cashier or a clerk at a grocery store. Something like that. That was good. So don't go with those. You're on.
2: Lemonade stand.
0: Make some money selling lemonade. 5 cents a cup. Not the answer. Thanks for trying, though. B101.5.
3: Hello.
0: Welcome to the radio. Got a guess on this question the guys had?
3: Yes. Lawn and landscaping.
0: Lawn and landscaping. Mowing grass. Learn the lawn. That's the answer. You got it. Congratulations. Did you have that job at some point in time in your life?
3: As a kid, always.
0: I don't know if I actually got paid to do it. I definitely had to do it around my house, and I had to help out the neighbors. I don't think it was actually a paying gig for me when I was a kid, but yeah. I'm

0: mowed my fair share of lawns. But that's it, mowing lawns. 14% of men had that job at some point in time in their life. What's your name?
1: Tony Tala.
0: Tony, I got a gift card for you to Harry's Ale House, the Harrison Crossing location. It's a $25 gift card. Enjoy that, Tony, and tell everybody what your number one station is.
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0: There you go. I'll be right back with you. Forecast on the way. If mowing yards is your business, it's a hot job today, and looks like it's going to be that way again tomorrow. Back into the 90s, I think we're going. 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
2: Today, making a run at records Wednesday, 72 overnight tonight, 96 on Wednesday. Careful out there. Heat is an underrated killer. And then rain showing up in the forecast for the holiday weekend, cooler in the 60s. From the NKFloors.com Weather Center, I'm meteorologist Scott Laurie, more at the Weather Channel.

0: 98.5. Play today's best music. Olivia Dean, Man I Need, name of the song. I want to say congrats again to Tony, one or a few minutes ago. Tony came up with the answer to the Survey Says question. Picked up a gift card to enjoy some food at Harry's Ale House, the Harrison Crossing location. The question, if you didn't catch it earlier in the hour, 14% of men had this job at one time in their life. The answer, 14% of men got paid to mow lawns. Mowing lawns. That was the job. Hey, have you heard? It's coming back. The high, low, jackpot game. Give me cash. Yeah, it's coming back a week from today, next Tuesday. We will kick it off. Going to play four times every day. Cash up for grabs every time we play the game. If you want all the details, you want the rules, you want to get ready to win, keyword jackpot for all that information. Add a website, b105.com. No JR today. He's off KT filling in. 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
1: Thanks, Trapper. 95 both ways in between Costner's Corner and 17. Traffic is moving freely. 17 East through Payne's Corner. Construction is slowing traffic. You're moving about 10 miles an hour through the zone. And 3 Plank Road both ways west of 95 is slow and go. On Tuesday afternoon picking up Costner's Corner north to Stafford on northbound 95. It'll take you just under 25 minutes. Stafford north to Springfield on 95. You're looking at a 37-minute ride. And southbound 95 before and past the Occoquan Bridge, you're slow due to the overpass construction and a cleanup of a tractor trailer on southbound 95 in Stafford, right near Center Port Parkway on your left side as you tap on the brakes as you move through. I'm KT from the B101.5 Time Saver Traffic Center.
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0: Celebrating a birthday today? Is today your birthday? You share your birthday with Sam Smith, pop star Sam Smith, 34 today. Pete Townsend. You know who Pete Townsend is? Are you old enough? The Who, Pete Townsend. 81 today. Yeah, he's 81 years old. She's in the Pride Protective Coating Time Saver Traffic Center. What's going on with the ride home, KT?
1: Thanks, Trapper. 95 southbound from Cosner's Corner to Lake Caroline. Traffic's moving with no delays. And 95 northbound, you're crash-free through Levels and then both way 95. In between 3 and 17, you have no issues. On 17 east through Payne's Corner, construction has you heavy and slow. 3, Plank Road, both ways west of I-95. You're slow and go with the afternoon drive building. 17 west on to north on 95 into Stafford. You're looking at just under 20 minutes. And then Stafford north to Springfield on north on 95. You're looking at a 37-minute ride. South on 95 before and past the Occoquan Bridge. You're slow with the overpass ongoing construction. I'm KT from the B101.5 Time Saver Traffic Center.
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0: say hey to Tommy. Stopped by a few minutes ago to pick up a prize. That was Taylor Swift, Elizabeth Taylor. Who wants to win cash? Who wants that prize? We're going to start giving away cash with the high-low jackpot game. It returns a week from today. Next Tuesday, after we get through the Memorial Day weekend, we're going to start giving you 4 shots per day at winning the jackpot. We're going to play 4 times every workday. If you want details on the contest, keyword jackpot. So that's just a week away. Hilo Jackpot returns next Tuesday. Got some news for you.
1: Are you ready for some awesome news?
0: News to amuse. Quick headline to run by. Going to do a fill in the blank style, so you know, feel free to play along. Headline, Twinkie blank trending ahead of Memorial Day weekend. Twinkie blanks trending ahead of Memorial Day weekend. Full headline, Twinkie hot dogs. Twinkie hot dogs trending ahead of Memorial Day weekend. So here's the deal. People are placing grilled hot dogs inside a split Twinkie. And then the hot dogs are being topped with melted chocolate. So you take a Twinkie, you cut it, split it open, you put a hot dog in the Twinkie, and then you pour melted chocolate over the hot dog. Does that sound appealing? TikTokers are raving about the sweet and savory combination, according to the article. Would you try that? Would you take a bite if somebody put a Twinkie hot dog in front of you? Yeah, sounds pretty horrific to me, but yeah, to each their own. Forecast on the way. I think it's going to be hot again tomorrow. We'll get the latest from the Weather Channel in a moment, though. More of today's best music also on the way. First, though, traffic. No JR. He's off. KT's filling in. 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
2: Thanks, Trapper. 95 both ways in between 3 and 17. No issues. Construction on 17 eastbound through Payne's Corner. Working to clear. You're still slow as you move through the area. From Spotsylvania County to Stafford North on 95. A 25-minute ride. Stafford North to Springfield North on 95. You're looking at a 38-minute ride and you're crash-free in Fairfax County. Police on scene with a crash that has U.S. 29 Lee Highway completely closed both ways near Clifton Road. And there's a tractor-trailer involved. It may be a while. South on I-5, you're slow before and after the Occoquan Bridge due to the overpass ongoing construction. Also southbound 95 near Courthouse Road, a crash working to clear as you tap in the brakes as you move by. I'm KT from the B101.5 Time Saver Traffic Center.
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drop dead. About time to get into the cartoons. Playing requests starting at 5. What would you like to hear? Got a request? Got a song for me? Shoot me a text. Give me a call. Fletcher Home Hotline 800-685-1015.

0: the most annoying beach and pool etiquette violations. Top three list there. Don't do these things. Number one, according to this report, most annoying beach slash pool etiquette violation, blasting loud music. Enjoy your music, but don't blast it. Smoking, number two, on the most annoying beach and pool etiquette violations. Number three, using the bathroom in the water. I feel like maybe that should be number one. But that's number three on the list. Blasting loud music, smoking, and urinating in the water. Top three. Annoying beach and pool etiquette violations. Try not to do those. Spot time to get into the cartoon. Plan request starting at 5. What do you want to hear? Got a suggestion for me? Got a song? Got a favorite artist? The Fletcher Home Hotlines. You can get your song on the list. Shoot me a text. Give me a call. 800-685-1015. You can also let me know what you want me to play by calling or texting 899-1015. Or I got a couple rolling in here. Got room for more, though. They wrote, Trapper, I want to hear Choosin' Texas. A lot of requests for that one. The Ella Langley song, Choosin' Texas. I'll play it. I'll hook you up. Thanks for the text. BTS, Swim, Please. New one from BTS, Swim. Take care of that. Play some Miley Cyrus for Beth and Danielle. Hi, Beth. Hi, Danielle. Miley Cyrus? You want some Miley Cyrus? I'll hook you up with some Miley Cyrus. After 5. You got the numbers. Let me know what you want to hear. Play back as many as I can. Starting at 5, along with your request. After 5, inside the cartoons, I'm going to get to a big question, and with that, you could be a winner. Going to have a gift card, $25 gift card to Kickshaw's Gluten-Free Bakery to give away with a big question this afternoon. She's in the Pride Protective Coating Time Saver Traffic Center. What's going on with the ride home, KT?
1: Thanks, Trapper. I-95, you're crash-free and northbound from Spotsylvania County to Stafford. Traffic's moving freely. You do have construction in Payne's Corner, 17 East. You are slow with it. They're working to get that cleared out of the way. As you make your way from Stafford to Springfield North on 95, you're looking at a 38-minute ride. In Fairfax County, police on scene with a crash that has U.S. 29 Lee Highway completely closed near Clifton Road. It involves a tractor trailer. No estimated time was when this will reopen. I-95 southbound before and past the Occoquan Bridge. You're slow due to the overpass, ongoing construction, and the afternoon drive building. I'm KT from the B101.5 Time Saver Traffic Center.
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2: 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Got this text in a few minutes ago. Trapper, it's so hot, I think you should play I Melt With You. It is melting weather. No doubt about it. Sunny in, 97 now.
1: 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Yeah. Suckish
2: 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Another check on traffic coming your way after Modern English. 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
0: Don't forget, tomorrow night I'm going to be out doing the trivia thing. Got plans tomorrow night. 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The trivia starts around 7 o'clock every Wednesday night. 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What's going on, KT?
2: Thanks, Trapper. Drivers looking at a 26-minute ride, 95 north from Lake Caroline to Cosner's Corner. Cosner's Corner north to Stafford on I-95. You're looking at a 27-minute ride. Stafford to Springfield north on the I-95, just under a 40-minute ride. You're slow in pockets as you approach the Beltway, and then south. Southbound 95 slow after the Beltway to just about Old King Mill Road due to a crash. And then you're slow southbound 95 approaching the Occoquan Bridge due to a crash on your right side and the slow of the ongoing construction adding to it. Stafford south to Levels on I-95. You're looking at a 25-minute ride. I'm KT from the B101.5 Time Saver Traffic Center.

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1: Lane requests. Hill 6 cartoons driven by Safford Chrysler Dodge Jeep and Ram at 4 Mile Fork in Fredericksburg. Another check on traffic a few minutes away. Big question coming your way shortly. Going to have a gift card to give away with that. $25 gift card will be up for grabs. They wrote, Trapper, please, pretty please, play. Dog days are over. You got it. Florence and the Machine inside the cartoons.

0: B101.5 Swim, name of the song, BTS. Get into the cartoons. All right, another check on traffic moment away. What's happening with the ride home? First, though, I got a question for you.
1: Now it's time for Trapper's big question.
0: It's time for today's big question. Your chance to win. Got a gift card to Kickshaw's gluten-free bakery to give away. $25 gift card up for grabs. Somebody's going to win it. Good to you. Share an answer. You got a chance. Quick fill-in-the-blank question for you today. What do you have for a list of things you don't want to get stuck in? I saw a story earlier about a toddler who got his head stuck in a stair banister. pretty funny. But it made me think of this. Nobody likes getting stuck in blank. If you have an answer, want to share, have a chance to win, Fletcher Home Hotlines, 800-685-1015. You can also call or text, hi there, using 899-1015. What do you have for a list of things you don't want to get stuck in? Nobody likes getting stuck in blank. That's the question. Let me get it up on Facebook for you as well. So you can call and answer in. You can text and answer in. Or you can post on Facebook and have a chance to pick up that $25 gift card. All right. First answer. Didn't think of this, but very true. Nobody likes getting stuck in quicksand. How about quicksand? That needs to be on the list somewhere. For sure, for sure. That was from Janice and Kyle. Hi, guys. Thanks for the answer. She's in the Prior Protective Coating Time Saver Traffic Center. What's going on, KT?
2: Thanks, Trapper. Driver's looking at a 26-minute ride, 95 north from Lake Caroline to Cosner's Corner north to Stafford on I-95. You're looking at a 27-minute ride, Stafford to Springfield north on the I-95, just under a 40-minute ride. You're slow in pockets as you approach the Beltway, and then southbound 95 slow after the Beltway to just about Old King.

0: due to a crash on your right side and the slow of the ongoing construction adding to it. Stafford south to Levels on I-95. You're looking at a 25-minute ride. I'm KT from the B101.5 Time Saver Traffic Center.
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4: Another day making a run at records Wednesday, 72 overnight tonight, 96 on Wednesday. Careful out there. Heat is an underrated killer. And then rain showing up in the forecast for the holiday weekend, cooler in the 60s. From the NKFloors.com Weather Center, I'm meteorologist Scott Laurie Moore at the Weather Channel.
5: Big question. You're on.
6: Hi there.
5: Hi.
6: I have an answer.
5: Awesome. What do you put in the blank? Nobody likes getting stuck in.
6: A pool drain.
5: Yeah. That doesn't sound pleasant. I've never had that happen, thankfully, knock on wood, but I'll put that on the list. What's your name?
6: Candy.
5: Candy, yes, like Snickers and M&M, Kit Kat bar? Candy.
6: You got it.
5: All right, sir. Candy, you're in. I see AJ. Do you listen in the mornings? Jeremy, AJ, Ted, the crew?
6: Yes, every once in a while, that's okay. Correct.
5: She just sent me a text. She said, nobody wants to get stuck in a conversation with Trapper. And then she had to come. Yeah.
6: That was rude.
5: She added a couple smiley faces, laughing emojis, but thanks, AJ. Thanks for participating, and thanks for the answer, Candy. We're going to pick one later in the hour, okay?
6: Thank you.

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1: 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If you send a text in for the Ace of Base song, Cruel Summer, sit tight. Got to hit the button in a second. Big question today. You still got time to get an answer in. Maybe win a $25 gift card. What do you have for a list of things you don't want to get stuck in? Nobody likes getting stuck in blank. A couple that come in recently, stuck in traffic on your way to give birth. Yeah, not good. How about stuck in a dead-end job? Nobody likes getting stuck in blank. Another one, an elevator with a clown. They added the clown for that scenario. Sounds like a scene out of a horror movie. If you have an answer, call it in, text it in. You can also share on Facebook. All right, here's your Ace of Base, Cruel Summer, inside the cartoons.

0: the cartoons. AJ took a shot at me earlier in the hour with the big question. It's going to be out broadcasting live. AJ, you know AJ, get you started every weekday morning. She's going to be at Morton's, 4 Mile Fork, for their BMW Motorrad Demo Truck Experience going on this Friday and Saturday. Yeah, it's a two-day event. You can enjoy door prizes, raffles, Whitley's Barbecue. Sounds yummy. And motorcycle racer Nate Kern is going to be at Morton's as well for this event. Two-day event, and AJ will be there both days. She's going to be on location Friday, broadcasting live from 3 until 5, and Saturday, I think, from 11 until 1. If that's your thing, don't miss the BMW Motorrad Demo Truck Experience at Morton's 4 Mile Fork this weekend, Friday and Saturday. Big question, what do you have for a list of things you don't want to get stuck in? Nobody likes getting stuck in blank. How about in debt? Yeah, good answer. Nobody likes getting stuck in debt. Nobody likes getting stuck in a boring meeting. A boring meeting. Yeah, I don't think anybody enjoys that. This meeting's really boring. I hope it lasts another hour. List the things you don't want to get stuck in. A long line. Simple, but true. A porta potty. I saw that a few times. That might have been the most popular answer with this. Nobody likes getting stuck in a porta potty. No argument here. I see Chris posted on Facebook, a bunker on a golf course. Yeah, that one's just for the golfers out there. Nobody likes getting stuck in a bunker. How about an elevator with a clown? I mentioned that one earlier. Nobody likes getting stuck in a tree. We've been stuck in a tree recently. Stuck in a dead-end job. Stuck in quicksand. That was one of the first answers. Good one. Winning answer. Yeah, this is a good one, too. Nobody likes getting stuck in the friend zone. Friend zone. Yeah. I'm going to go with this one, though. For the $25 gift card to Kickshaw's Gluten-Free Bakery. That's the prize. Thanks for all the calls, texts, and posts. Nobody likes getting stuck in an argument with a child. Not a good place to be. Winning answer. If you sent that one in, I'll be in touch to hook you up with your prize. You're a winner. All right, KT. Yeah, it's KT. JR's off today. New initials, KT, filling in. 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
1: Thanks, Trapper. Southbound 95 slowing before Lorton Road to just past Occoquan Bridge. Add the ongoing construction to your ride home. Northbound 95 near Garrison Road. A crash has you packed on I-95 northbound in between Stafford and Aquia. You're looking about 25 minutes in this slow. I-95 both ways in between Cosner's Corner and Stafford. Both ways just under 35 minutes and no issues to report for your Tuesday afternoon drive on the I-95 in between 3 and 17. I'm KT from the B101.5 Time Saver Traffic Center.
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0: 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Back to front. Name of that one. 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What's going on with the ride home?
1: Thanks, Trapper. Get over to the left. Northbound 95 in a quiet crash is blocking your two right lanes right before Russell Road. You're looking at almost an hour behind the crash. You're solid from before Courthouse Road, coming from Stafford on the way. Southbound 95 slow before Lorton Road to just past the Occoquan Bridge. And then I-5 southbound Stafford to Cosner's Corner. You're looking at just under 30 minutes. You crash free with no delays on I-95 both ways in between 3 and 17. Seeing 3 and 17 west of I-95 slow with the ride home. I'm KT from the B101.5 Time Saver Traffic Center.
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B101.5 playing today's best music. It's good to be Shakira today. I'll let you know why in a few minutes. Another check on traffic got some minutes away. Right now, Lewis Capaldi. I'm good.

0: B101.5. Play today's best music. Luke Combs, Fast Car. Name of that one, of course. Tomorrow night's trivia night. Wednesday night. Got plans tomorrow night? You want to get out, have a little fun, maybe win some gift cards? Enjoy a good meal. They always have like a food special Wednesday night. And of course, a cold beverage. Make plans to be at Six Bears and a Goat, 7 o'clock-ish, the starting time for the trivia tomorrow night. So I mentioned today's a good day for Shakira. Here's the headline. Shakira, acquitted of tax fraud in Spain, ordered to receive $64 million refund. That's a big refund. Yeah, Spanish court has acquitted Shakira of tax fraud after an 8-year legal battle. I remember when this first happened. It was all over the news. They're accusing her of not, you know, paying taxes. After an 8-year legal battle, the country's treasury has been ordered to repay her nearly $65 million with interest. Yeah. Good for Shakira. Forecast on the way. It's going to be hot again tomorrow, and then the roller coaster ride continues. I think temperature drops and maybe some rain Thursday, Friday, heading into the holiday weekend. Yeah. We'll get the latest. See what the folks at the Weather Channel have to say in a moment. More of today's best music also on the web. Traffic first. KT's got that. 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
1: Thanks, Trapper. We're going to crash now on northbound 95 near Courthouse Road and Levels, slowing you just as you come out of Cosner's Corner. And looking at no delays, I-95 both ways in between 3 and 17. 17 is heavy west of I-95. That's your afternoon ride and delays up to an hour with this crash northbound 95. Blocking your two right lanes right before Russell Road near Aquia. You're heavy and slow from before Courthouse Road in Stafford. Again, that's about an hour behind this crash. As you make your way southbound from the beltways, 95 through Springfield, no issues. Southbound 95, you are slow before Lorton Road to just past Occoquan Bridge, and that's your ride home with the ongoing construction added in. I'm KT from the B101.5 Time Saver Traffic Center.
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Have you heard the good news? The high-low jackpot game returns next week. We're going to give you four chances every day to walk away with a jackpot. 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

0: B101.5 Huntrix Golden. Name of the song. All right, time for me to pack up my toys and make way for Bill. He's coming in. He's got another 10 in a row lined up for you. Got a useless fact, though. Educational portion of the program.
1: And now another useless fact.
0: All right, got a couple things here. I'm going to go with this one. Just over 3% of people have never had one of these and never will. Any idea? Just over 3%. So that means 97%-ish of us have one of these. But 3% never have had one of these and never will. It's a middle name. It's a middle name. Yeah, 3% of people don't have a middle name.

0: give them a middle name. That's your useless fact. Have a great night. Stay cool. Another hot day on tap tomorrow. And then I think things are going to cool off by Thursday. It's going to be a lot different. Might be a little wet as well. So, yeah, keep your eye on the forecast. Things will be changing as we head through the week. Last check on traffic. 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
1: Thanks, Trapper. A crash slowing you down, two on northbound 95. First one, northbound 95 near Courthouse Road and Levels, slowing you as you come out of Cosner's Corner. And then northbound 95. I get over to the left. Your two right lanes are blocked right before Russell Road and near Aquia. You're solid from before Courthouse Road in Stafford on the way there. You're looking at almost an hour behind this crash. Southbound 95 with the ride home. You slow before Lorton Road to just past the Occoquan Bridge. Southbound 95, Stafford to Levels, just under a 30-minute ride on dry roads, and you're crash-free. I'm KT from the B101.5 Time Saver Traffic Center.
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1: They say the holy water's watered down, and this town's lost its faith.

B101.5. Hey, I'm Bill. You know, beginning next week, Tuesday, you could win some big money. And you know what's back? The B101.5 high-low jackpot is back. Yes. So remember, this is how it works. If you didn't get on it all the other years we've been doing it, this is so much fun. We love doing this every single year. And sometimes we do it twice a year because it's such a big, big hit with you. So every workday, okay, 7:20, 12:20, 4:20, three times a day, you'll be calling number 10. You correctly guess the exact jackpot amount that we have in the till. You do it, you get to take home the money. Now, if you guess it wrong, and we'll tell you if you guess it, if it's too high or too low,

0: 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Even though it's three times a day normally, we usually going to do a fourth way, which is really fun to do. 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
10: For the day, making a run at records Wednesday, 72 overnight tonight, 96 on Wednesday. Careful out there. Heat is an underrated killer. And then rain showing up in the forecast for the holiday weekend, cooler in the 60s. From the NKFloors.com Weather Center, I'm meteorologist Scott Lauriemore at the Weather Channel.

The sweet sounds of Olivia Dean at B101.5, playing all of today's best music. Hey, Bill here. Make sure you follow us on social media. We got the High Low Jackpot coming next Tuesday. Amongst other things, we'll be giving away. And sometimes we do little clues of certain things, even on our social media. So make sure you check out TikTok, Instagram, and especially Facebook. B101.5. 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